0: He also banned armed escorts and unauthorized security aides from polling and collation centers. The IGP warns that ballot snatching, voter intimidation and thuggery will attract arrest and prosecution. A Deputy Inspector General of Police, Ishaku Mohammed, has also been deployed to coordinate security for Saturday's election. Osun East Senator Francis Fadahunsi has left the State Police headquarters in Oshobo after hours of questioning. He was invited over comments he allegedly made at an APC campaign rally in Ilesha. The remarks were interpreted as a call to kill members of rival Accord Party. Fadahunsi has denied inciting violence, saying his calls were taken out of context. International Youth Day was marked yesterday, Wednesday, with young Nigerians highlighting the challenges and opportunities facing them. For many young people in business, financial independence remains a major goal. But access to funding, rising costs and economic uncertainty continue to make things difficult for our young people.
1: It's exciting, but inside, yeah, it's definitely a serious also.
2: Considering the uncertainty of the economy.
3: You know, when you bring your goods, people these days, they prioritize need.
4: Inflation is right at the corner, just laughing at you because all your efforts look like nothing.
5: When the money comes, because of the numerous needs we need to meet with those money, we end up not multiplying it.
6: Because I've started a business which the business that did not work out.
7: And another thing is this fuel increment.
0: Agriculture is another area where young Nigerians are being encouraged to get involved, but the lack of funding is making it difficult for many young farmers to grow beyond subsistence farming. Young Nigerians are also looking ahead to the 2027 elections. Many say that they want to judge candidates by their records and plans rather than their political parties.
8: So I feel like this next election, the future is in our hand right now. So we should use this power to choose good leader.
9: The intention should be focusing on the candidate that will do better, that we know will do better, and not for their personal interest. Of course, there will always be personal gains, but then it should not overwhelm the need of the citizens. So
10: based on registered voters, doesn't actually guarantee that, the next election would be better.
11: People have seen the incompetence of the current leaders. They are most likely to vote for the other candidates.
0: Lagos State says it is committing 500 billion naira to guarantee markets for farmers under its Produce for Lagos program. Governor Babajide Sanwo-Olu says the move is aimed at strengthening food security in the state. He disclosed that over 75% of food consumed in Lagos comes from outside the state. Also, the state has commissioned a fresh food hub in Agege. Agri-Commissioner Abisola Olusoya says the facility can store about 800 tons of dry food and 300 tons of meat and fish. And let's go over to the ongoing IBEC to DIFA Tournament of Champions. The battle of young minds continued on day three. Secondary school students went head-to-head on issues around governance, poverty and morality. Silverbed International School Port Hackett defeated Heritage Group of Schools, Ogun State, in the first Group D debate. Fountain School Abuja also edged Square College, Lagos, by just 0.4 points in another Group D contest. And in Group A, Honeyland School, Lagos, defeated Community Secondary School, Rumo Lumeni, River State. The competition continues today with more debates.
12: Foreign news.
0: Two Palestinian families in the occupied West Bank say Israeli settlers have been surrounding their homes since Sunday. The families say their water and electricity have been cut off while their food supplies are running low. Israeli security forces reportedly withdrew from the area on Wednesday after clashes with the settlers. The developments come as a senior UN official is warning that the West Bank is at a breaking point.
12: And now, updates on the sports news.
0: Some sad news here. Katsina United has confirmed the death of its player, Chinedu Ozor, who collapsed during a preseason match against Niger Tornadoes on Tuesday and was pronounced dead at the hospital. There was confusion after he was reportedly seen moving at the mortuary. He was placed on life support, but has now been confirmed dead by the club. Nigeria's Super Falcons have still have a chance to reach the 2027 FIFA Women's World Cup. They face

South Africa tonight at 9 p.m. while Ghana take on La Côte d'Ivoire at 6 p.m. with the winners of both games moving into the intercontinental playoffs for the remaining World Cup places. Africa's four direct slots have already gone to the WAFCON semi-finalists. Now the Global Playoff Tournament will feature 10 teams from the six FIFA confederations, with three World Cup places up for grabs. Thanks for your time. The top stories again. INEC has added the SDP candidate to the Osun State governorship ballot. Lagos has opened a fresh food hub in Agege. And we also brought you news. Israeli settlers say they have been surrounded in the West Bank. The news was edited by Babatunde Pratt. I'm Kofi Bartels. Many thanks for your time. Up next, it's Daily Today.

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2: Welcome back, friends, Romans, countrymen. Lend me your ears. I come to bury Caesar, not to praise him. The evil that men do lives after them, but the good is often interred with their bones. So let it be with Caesar. All right, and of course, that I always say is a poem I learned in primary six. For some reason, it has stuck. I don't know why. Is there some psychology to this, and you know, psychological explanation? I haven't forgotten this thing since primary six. I haven't learned it or read it anywhere else since then, but it's stuck. How come? And the simple explanation or reason I'm saying is I want you to listen to me. That's why I said, lend me your ears. All right? Friends, Romans, countrymen, lend me your ears. I come to bury Caesar, not to praise him. The evil that men do lives after them, but the good is often interred with their bones. So let it be with Caesar. All right, we're looking at today's headlines. We'll take the first paper, which is a punch this morning on a beautiful Thursday. Don't forget, 8 o'clock, we're having Health Thursday. I do not want you to miss it for any reason. Front page of today's The Punch. And if you're just joining us, good morning to you. State police, presidency closes public submissions today. Okay, are you actively aware of what this state police bill carries? It's an executive bill. You heard Mike Igini complaining about the current Electoral Act and what the Electoral Act has done. All right, what the Electoral Act has done, what they put there, that he feels is anti-democratic. The state police, you people, sorry to use the term, let me use it, you people, because you do the same thing every time. Wait till they pass this state police bill, and after like 2, 3, 4, they put this one, they put that, they must change it. At any protest, if you've seen anything you don't like, it's an executive bill. Don't tomorrow come and tell me, the president created a bill for himself. Now, if you feel there's anything, speak now, act now, protest now, or forever hold your peace. State police, presidency closes public submissions today. Tinubu gets final draft September 3 after presidential working group's appraisal. All right, of course, Femi Gbajabiamila-led working group is doing some work there on it to make sure that it's ready for the National Assembly, because that's part of what the chief of staff should do. You know, so nothing wrong there. National Assembly to receive state police bill after president's review. State police law will guard against abuse or governor's abuse, says presidency. Now, they want input from the public to be able to, you know, finalize the content of this bill. If you think there's anything they should add, you can write and then they will consider it. But I do not know if we're going to have public hearings, because that is the procedure for the National Assembly. You know, I don't know if we're going to have any public hearings. Okay, but this is a very important bill that I think should be taken to Nigerians, not just to the state houses of assembly. They should have town halls in every single state. Let Nigerians see the content of the bill. Let Nigerians interrogate it and then be comfortable with it before it is even voted on. And there should have been an independent, non-partisan or bipartisan committee set up to look into this. Something that comprises people from all over the country, that is truly representative of Nigerians, because this is a bill that means a lot to every single person in this country. Okay, so well, you guys can sit down there and wait till 2020 December or January, start complaining. I'll be here. If I'm not here, somebody will be here. So I'll be here to take your calls and listen to you rant. Which other one? Osun poll, INEC adds SDP to ballot, distributes censorship materials, economists back US, fault Nigeria's fiscal transparency. 2027, Atiku Obi mall options ahead of single candidate summit. Bottom line is they're not going to do it. All right, they're not going to do it. Maybe the APC chieftain who is leading, a former APC chieftain who is leading G100, save your money or they will not do it. Government approves tax waivers for 4,000 electric vehicles. Punch interviewed Frank Shaibu, by the way, at Tiku's Man. Government approves tax waivers for 4,000 electric vehicles. 168 solar street lights stolen on Lagos Ibano Expressway, Long Bridge. Army moves, I always blame the government. Army moves to begin operations at four new divisions. No rift with Rivers Assembly over 2026 budget, Fubara. Military pressure triggers 213 rise, a percent rather, rise in terrorist surrenders, Army. All right, what are they doing now that they weren't doing before? Well, kudos to them. Falcons, Bayana in must-win clash to keep walk-up hopes alive. By the way, that Cameroonian goalkeeper single-handedly took out Morocco from the tournament, and then Nigeria too as well. That lady is fire. 99.3.
1: Coffee Butter, good morning.
2: Yes, good morning.
1: I'm back from Melasa.
2: Okay.
1: Coffee, my mind sweats. Immediately, I heard that man, the way he narrated the way election is going in Nigeria. You heard me always saying people still believe that your vote counts. You saw what happened in Lagos State that took Wike to Abuja. Kofi, you saw what happened in Abia State. That woman stood on her foot and said, if I perish, I perish. And that brought the good governor. You see the people, see all those things. You still believe, get your PVC, get your PVC. You get your PVC, you vote, you go your home. They will declare election 2 a.m. When you wake up, everybody have weakened. You still believe your vote count. And seeing all those things, we still want to go and vote. Why can't we say no? Let this error be treated.
2: Thank you very much.
1: And after you vote, they took their power.
2: Thank
1: they
2: you.
1: Steal it.
2: Thank you.
1: Shame to this country.
2: Thank you. Thank you for your time. Hey, I'm so off, you know. 99.3.
3: Yeah, King of Radio.
2: Yes.
3: Christopher calling from Ikoyi.
2: Christopher, at presenter of the year.
3: Thank you very much. Thank you. Oh, the presenter of the year. Do you think when I call you King of Radio, it isn't a joke?
2: Yeah, so.
3: Quick one, King of Radio. Atiku and Obi, let them not come to terms. Right? Who will be the presidential candidate? Let them continue for dragging. You just mentioned the G100, right?
2: No.
3: That the man should save his money.
2: Save his money.
3: I said the man should save his money, have you?
2: Yeah, yes.
3: So let both of them, especially Obi and Atiku, not come to terms. I've advised Atiku, you've tried. Drop this your presidential ambition. No. Let them continue for dragging. We all are in for it. Thank you, my brother.
2: So, Chris, if they want them to have now this is what is real coalition. This is the now I was telling you guys before that the first one ADC was not coalition; it was people decamping to a new party. If this have this is the real definition of coalition, right? Who should they step? Who should step down for who?
3: I think we're supposed to step down for B.
2: Yeah, and what about Duke? You know, you have Duke, you have Atiku, you have Obi.
3: No, Duke, no, lie. Leave that in. The Duke, we know when he was. For me, I know that when he
2: so
3: was.
2: So all of them should step down for Obi. That's what you're saying.
3: Yes. Let them step down.
2: Who
3: for
2: should
3: him.
2: Be the vice, the running mate?
3: The vice president. The other guy is okay now. Kwankwanso is okay.
2: Okay, so me, all the parties should collapse for NDC.
3: Yes.
2: Now you see why I say that the G100 man should save his money.
3: Let him save his money. We all are in for it. Mm-hmm. Thank you, King of Radio.
2: No go work. They no go work. They no go agree. They won't agree. 99.3.
4: Mr. Coffee, good morning.
2: Good morning.
4: This is Genesis from Coffee.
2: Okay, welcome. Please speak up a bit, okay, so we hear you better.
4: Okay. Mm. Yeah, I want to comment. Yesterday was International Youth Day.
2: Mm-hmm. Yeah.
4: Now, my question is, the Nigerian youth has any hope? I think to me is no. Because hope. Because the leaders are not making any means for us that at least we should put hope. Because you see every after then and now, things are getting worse. Things are getting worse. And it is the same youth that they will see use again to rig, you know, and do all the manner of things, snatch by ballot box and other things. So we should wake up. We should wake up and take the country. Okay. The thing will be better.
2: Maybe they are waiting for you to lead that waking up. Yeah?
4: I think
2: what
4: so.
2: Do you mean? What? How should they wake up? How?
4: I mean, by 2027, they should wake up and defend their vote and do the right thing. They should not take money from any politician that makes them understand.
2: But they can support. They can support whoever they want to support, right?
4: Of course, it's their choice. It's their choice. They should. But if you wake up,
2: correct.
4: I know who.
2: Thank you. I agree with you. They can support whoever they want to support. So I like that view. And he's not saying the youth must wake up and support one person. Okay, what's up, caller? Good morning. Your name, location, and kind of vision. Quickly.
5: Good morning, Mr. Cortez.
2: Good morning.
5: Yeah, this is Johnson.
2: Johnson. Did you say Johnson? Quickly, please.
5: Yes.
2: Okay, quickly, your location and there. You're calling from South Africa. Is the weather cold? Because you sound a bit low. I can't hear you well.
5: Yeah, my name is Johnson, and I'm calling from Cape Town.
2: Cape Town, okay. Yeah, go on, please, quickly.
5: Yeah, okay. So, for me, I think Mr. Chris is right, and I support him. All parties should collapse their party, their structure for Peter Obi. If they want a better competition for Tinubu, this is the reality. But because of the politics, partisan and everything, some people will try to play game and they want to put or forcefully put Atiku on Obi or no other candidate is at par with Peter Obi, if we are being sincere. But all because of and I knew the reason why they brought up this coalition again, they've seen the reality, Atiku and all those people, they've seen the reality that if they go this way, it's not going to happen. Anything is not going to happen.
2: Thank you.
5: Yeah, so they better do the best thing, then we'll go for it.
2: Thank you. All right, we can look at this in different ways. Of course, one way is what you've said and what Chris has said. The other way is there are people who support Atiku, people who believe in him, people who have campaigned for him. Under that party, there are people who have spent their time, their sweat, their energy to converse for votes. The young man who comes here, Ayo Adio, I've been seeing him campaigning left, right, and center, doing everything he has to do. And then from nowhere, because you like Obi, you want him to go and stay at home. So the political parties said, come, let's do primary. The man said, no, I won't do primary. I want it to give him to me. He put place in my hand, otherwise I won't do primary. That's democracy. I moved to another party, they gave it to him without primary. Now other parties have done the primaries, winners have emerged. Now we're saying, okay, instead of us to come together and see who the most popular person is, let's have an election like Nigerians decide. Now we're saying that everyone should go home and then give it to him like that. Kaba.
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9: All right, welcome back. Still Dailies Today right here. I'm 99.3 Nigeria Info. I'm not in the studio alone. Esther Nwankwo Osaloke is here. I get her, Abi. I don't get her.
10: You know, get her. No worry.
9: Osaloke. Osaloke. Yes. But I got the...
10: you did, but pronunciation of the
9: Oseluque,
10: last one. Oseluque, yes.
9: I'm getting there.
10: I'm
9: a broadcaster. I'm proud of you.
10: I'm proud of you.
9: Yes, it's our work now. Esther, good morning. How are you today?
10: Good morning, Lagos. Right. Good morning, Nigeria.
9: All right, fantastic. And good morning to all of you listening to us today. We've taken a look at the front page stories from today's The Punch. We'll take a look at Nigerian Tribune up next. But, you know, what I was saying before we went to the break, and I know, I mean, the way I put it, I could be misunderstood, but it's okay. What I'm saying is, you know, there are different sides to this one candidate thing. I believe in it. But there are other sides. The side, of course, people support candidates. So it must be my candidate. Make him the sole candidate. All right. And I'm telling you guys it won't work, because the guys who are out there who spend their money, do we have the other people? Their time,
10: yes,
9: and then their resources won't want to let go like just like that.
10: Mm-hmm.
9: You understand? But what I said was, the man in question, who two of you have called canvas for to be the sole candidate, the pattern that has emerged, which for me is nothing wrong there, of course. I mean, he has his good reasons, and I totally understand, but it's still a pattern, okay? And I want you to talk about it. I'm not saying he's wrong, but I want you to talk about it. Is a pattern of avoiding, you know, election in, you know, so you have, for instance, the parties he's left did not participate in primaries, and then where he has the ticket was given free. Now all of them are saying, let's go to election and vote. He's not saying anything, he's not asking anybody to give him anything. But if it happens, of course, the point can be made, therefore, he has not said people should make him the sole candidate. He has not asked for it. But if it happens, the point can be made that, you know, he avoided election even up to the point of contesting against other opposing candidates.
10: Okay.
9: And was made the sole candidate of the opposition. You know, so I don't know what you guys think about it. All right? Anyway, he's not asked for it. So I'm not pinning this on him. Let's pick a call here before we go to the next paper. See what we have here. Please call 0201-2770-993 and 0201-465-7190.
10: Hello.
11: Hello, good morning.
10: Good morning.
11: My name is Desmond.
10: Mr. Desmond, welcome to the show. Good morning.
11: Calling from Ukoko.
10: Welcome. Please talk to us.
11: Yeah, Mr. Peter Obi is not avoiding primary.
10: Okay.
11: The way Kofi talk. The man said, he doesn't want you use bribe. Yeah, use dollar and bribe the way to the primary. You understand?
9: It's the same thing. I'm not saying it's wrong. I'm saying that he did not contest. He contest. No, now.
11: Hello, sir.
9: Did I say that it was because of dollar or not? Because I didn't give any reason. Why are you? There's nothing to hear. You are saying what I said, that he avoided, and you're giving the reason, which is true.
11: Wait. Now you said the man said give it to me. The man does not know anybody
9: say he said give it to me. What I'm saying is that he did not.
11: But can you allow me to talk?
9: You're painting a picture of me trying to paint the man like a bad person. I've said he's not a bad person. I'm saying that if he's given the sole ticket a point could be made, and you have to intelligently argue to that point that he was not part of any primary, and now he has become a candidate that is not contesting against other opposition, and so he has not contested, but for one ruling candidate. That's the point. So you tell me what you think about it. I'm not saying it's bad or it's wrong or it's not good. No, I'm just painting the fact, giving you the facts, which you've come to corroborate that he did not participate in the, and he gave his reasons, which of course they are good reasons. So what are you arguing about?
11: Okay. What?
9: Please, I need people who can process what I'm saying. Okay. We have an next listener here.
10: Hello.
8: Good morning, Mr. Kofi. Hello. Good morning, Esther.
10: Good morning. Welcome to the show.
8: Yeah, my name is Aminu. I'm calling you guys from Ikeja.
10: Talk to us, Aminu.
8: Thank you very much. Let me bring these two people together, Mr. Peter Obi and Alhaji Atiku Abubakar. The issue that these two people have, from my own part of view, is the supporter that supporting them are not advising them correctly. Because, to be honest with you, in this country, we need to bring these two people together, like to put them in power. And failing to bring these people together, I don't think that there is any people that will come together in these two parties and can even challenge this sitting government in power. And the truth is that the people with Atiku are the people that work with the sitting president now, and advising president then that see what to do, like to commode Jonathan in power. They are the ones that come together and commode Jonathan in power. They are telling them that we're failing to bring a powerful person from north, they cannot challenge the good luck Jonathan. They are the ones that are advising Atiku. Meanwhile, Peter Obi, the people that with Mr. Peter Obi are advising.
9: Aminu, thank you. Thank you so much. Thank you very much. I appreciate your time. By the way, Mr. Obi left ADC because they were not sure whether the party was going to even participate in the election. You understand? And that's a good reason. There's nothing wrong there. 99.3.
12: Yeah, Mr. Kofi, good morning.
9: Good morning.
12: I believe it's not you. The other guy maybe misunderstood you. Peter Obi didn't avoid the primary, but what I can say is that it takes an exceptionalist, an excellent kind of person to be able to, you know, get those nominations without even contesting. So that is what we should even be looking at, that this man is so exceptional that you can even get this nomination without, you know, contesting with anybody. So it's even a credence, is a kind of an added advantage to the kind of person he is. Maybe say using the word that he avoided somehow a kind of misleading, because it's not that they say come and join, say I'm not doing. But they gave it to him based on his exceptionalism. Thank you.
9: All right, thank you so much. Thank you so much. Who do we have here? K99.3.
13: Hello.
9: Yes, welcome. Your name, location, and country.
13: Akin calling from Akin, North Ogun State.
9: Welcome, Akin. Welcome.
13: My take on this topic would just be Mr. Peter Obi, his excellency, sorry. He's not sure of himself. And his followers should take this. Any strong candidate should go through the process of an election, from the primary down to the main election. Why is he running from primaries? Contest. And he wants to go and face the main election. Then I will have advised him. He will have set up the party for himself. By himself, sorry. That is just my take.
9: All right. Thank you. Thank you. Thank you. Thank you. We have a next listener at 99.3. Yeah, quickly.
14: Good morning.
9: Quickly, please. Your name, location, and contribution. Yeah.
14: My name is Shegun Oluyem. I'm calling from PI.
9: All right, welcome. Shegun, quickly.
14: Well, whatever I have said is that the most undemocratic people are the ones supporting Obi, because they don't want him to contest. They don't want him to face anybody. Hello? They don't want him to face contest. And how do we know your capacity? Is it the microwave or package competence that we want to assess? No. Let him face people. Let them release him. Talk to him. Advise him. Face people. Face other. but not to collapse, that everybody should collapse his system, collapse his party, and come and
9: kill behind. But the man has not, he has not asked for anybody to collapse anything. Let's be mindful of that.
14: But maybe
9: his supporters, are. Yeah. Okay,
15: 99.3.
9: Mr. Kofi? Yes, sir.
15: Mr. Kofi, most unimaginable people.
9: Your name.
15: Okay, this is Benjamin.
9: You called before.
15: The most. Yes, I've called before.
9: Let's see. Okay, I know this is so controversial. We have Kelechi Osuji here in the studio from WinPat. We're talking to him very shortly. 99.3.
16: Hello.
9: Yes. Okay. Yes. Quickly.
16: Good morning, my brother. You see, Peter Obi is not even, he does not even aware of what of all the things that is happening. It is this former national chairman of APC in the north that himself and about 99 other people are putting heads together. That if they don't come together, it will be a difficult one to remove. You understand? Obi is not even involved in all this people mentioning Obi name. They are just busy bodies. You understand? That is the person that is rooting it. And Atiku is one rooting, because Atiku knows that he does not have capability over there. So all these people making noise, these two people that are called last, they are just busy body of Bola Tinubu. Good morning.
9: Thank you so much. We need to have an open conversation. Look at everything, okay? Everything. I know some people accuse me of being an APC supporter. Well, they will go for them. The APC guys come for us as well. We're just doing our job. Give people different things to think about. All right, Kelechi Osuji from WinPat by CFAO is here. Kelechi, good morning to you. It's good to
17: good
9: have
17: morning.
9: You. Welcome. I know you've been thrown into the deep end where we're having political arguments here and there, you know, but it's all good. Thank you so much for your time. This is the Car Clinic Show. It's proudly brought to you by CFAO Mobility, am I correct?
17: Yes.
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17: Yes.
9: We talk about them all the time. Today we're looking at choosing the right battery for your vehicle. All right, Bosch and C-Works battery. All right, we normally here always tell you guys Korea. If you go, you're asking your mechanic, saying Korea.
17: Very true.
9: But sometimes the Korea may not actually have come from Korea. Who knows? But anyway, so Kelechi, please help us understand for our listeners who not know what CFAO Mobility is.
17: Okay. Good morning, everyone. 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What we do basically is spare parts, bringing in spare parts, quality spare parts from aftermarket manufacturers like Bosch, Denso, C-Works, KYB into the Nigeria market. And we use this, these parts are for different type of cars. So any kind of car that you have, the car brands so far, based on our stock, we cover over 90% of the car brands in the world. So Toyotas, Mitsubishi, Suzuki, Mercedes-Benz, and also your trucks as well. So we have this quality aftermarket spare parts for these different brands. Mm. And we bring it into the Nigerian markets to support, you know, the needs of the customers.
10: All right. So I'm happy that you've mentioned, you know, your advent into spare parts sales, yes, supply and all of that for cars. But I want to ask about one particular car part that everybody would say, if they give me problem, it will stop you at the middle of the road, force you to try to get someone else's own to start it up. I'm thinking of no other thing than the car battery. Why is it so important?
17: The car battery is an important component in a car because of, you know, basically it gives the car the power, you know. So it's a very key component. And for us, just based on how the market is in Nigeria, because, you know, there are different kinds of batteries. Mm-hmm. There are thousands of brands of batteries in the market. Okay. But because of the kind of business we're on, we strictly are on working with Bosch, which it's one of the top spare part manufacturers in the world, and also with Seaworks, which is also a top brand made by the Toyota Corporation.
10: Yeah.
17: So this quality, it helps, you know, just to meet the right needs of the customers in the market, and also to support them so we don't have frequent breakdowns. They're always, before batteries cause problems, they're always signs, you know. You
10: yeah,
17: have
10: because
17: to
10: I was
17: know.
10: Going to ask you that. What are the warning signs, you know, to know when your battery is getting weak?
17: Okay. First of all, the first thing is, are you using the right battery? So that's the first question. So assuming you have a car that should use, maybe by the manufacturer's specification, it should use 100 amps and you are using 90 amps.
10: Okay.
17: Or you are using, sometimes they mislabel them. You know, maybe it's 60 amps, but they'll write 100 amps on it.
10: Mm.
17: So if you're using the wrong battery size, it affects the quality. So over time, what should work for 1 year or 3 months or is not giving that. So at the end of the day, it's important to have the right capacity.
10: Hmm.
17: And this is what, this is the quality we provide. So when you come to our workshops, even though sometimes some people, and it goes both ways, because sometimes some saloon cars are using 100 amps batteries, and really it shouldn't be. That's too much.
10: That's too much.
17: Yes. So you should use maybe 65, 74 for a Corolla. It shouldn't be really more than that. But
10: okay.
17: Sometimes people use higher, you know, capacity.
10: I've been hearing you mention the Bosch battery, you
17: yes.
10: know, the Bosch band. Why exactly

0: Ogbonna. But I'm wondering, what do you need a little bedroom house? Well, it's up to his discretion and it's within his rights.
1: Mm.
0: But I thought you should know. We'd like to congratulate him for, you know, it's a very good, it's even good for his job. Maybe he can get the Sultan of Brunei to open an account in the bank.
1: Yeah. So one thing I've learned about some professions that when they make moves, they don't make moves for the glitz and glamour of it. It may look well like it, like, okay, yeah, you're wearing this gold, this, you're wearing that. But everything could just be for the sake of their business.
0: Yeah, I mean, if I like your sarcasm, yeah, you're right.
1: No, it's not sarcasm. I'm really serious about it.
0: I don't want to give a comment on this, but this reflects something that
1: you don't think that this could just be...
0: I wouldn't buy a house in the UK for £15 million.
1: He's a banker.
0: No matter the kind of money I had, it'd be 8-bedroom house.
1: He's a banker.
0: So I have a Sultan and I'm working in Nigeria.
1: He's a banker, Uncle Jimmy.
0: A banker is supposed to be conservative. In case you don't know, this thing that we have here, that bankers exhibit a lot of wealth, is against the banking policy in the Western world. It's against the banking policy in the Western world. A banker is supposed is the custodian of other people's money. But I don't want to pass any judgment on that. Let that just slide.
1: Okay.
0: You see, much as we are putting pressure on government and those in government to do the right thing, we also need to put the same pressure on the private sector. Because sometimes that is what drives the public sector. Some politicians now will see that as, you know. And Nigerians need a reset. Not a rethink, a reset. In all honesty, Nigerians need a reset. When you're a bank MD, you're the custodian of other people's money. The shareholders, the customers, depositors, and so on and so forth. So you've got to be careful. Your public profile has to be right. But then, in our society as a whole needs a complete reset. No, your money is safe now. Your money is safe. It was all over the place. When I saw it this morning, I thought maybe it was social media or whatever. Mm-hmm. So I did a background check and a lot of papers carried it. It was even on Facebook. But congratulations to him.
1: Let's go to our next story. One thing I trust the UK authority for is that, you know, investigation, you know, is ongoing.
0: They might, if you are not politically exposed, they might not investigate. They'll be happy. They'll be happy because how many British people would be able to buy this kind of house in reality? £50 million. Tans, what is that in Naira?
1: He said tans. I mean, I heard a different view though, but I mean, it's okay, it's fine.
0: No, it's then fine. Look, truth be told, we hound the government people daily. But those in the private sector too, we must caution them on some of the things they do. My belief is that if I had the discretion, I would have advised against it. You can have the money, yes. Life is not just about what you have. It's about what you show.
1: What if that house, if you want to call it mansion, let's call it mansion, is an investment?
0: Then who you are going to have a tenant in the £15 million house?
1: It's an investment. 15, I mean, what if?
0: £15 million.
1: You'll be shocked, Uncle Jimmy.
0: I hear you.
1: Okay, let's go to our next story. Page 14 of the Vanguard newspaper. Inciting comments, police grill Father Onsi for 2 hours.
0: Well, there's no, you grill him for 2 hours and let him go. What is the grilling here? The statement was made. He should have been charged to court and let the court decide, you know, whether he has committed an offense or not. Although he keeps saying that it was misinterpreted. But you see, you should be responsible for what you said, because

0: His own interpretation is this. What is the interpretation of the other people? And it was not misquoted. I hear he said, look, mama. He didn't say pelubo.
1: We all saw it now.
0: We all saw it. He didn't say elokpawon pelubo. He said elokpawon. Elokpawon. You see, when you, it's like on radio now. When we make certain statements, we realize that people have different interpretations.
1: Mm.
0: Look, one day let's play a game. Let's have 10 people here. We'll say something, then we'll say, what did I just say? You'll be dazed at kind of replies that you get. Honestly, if we had much more time, this gentleman sitting here, I'll tell him to come here now and review what you have just said. So when you say things, it's not just what you mean. You have to be very, very clear.
1: Mm-hmm.
0: If you wanted to kill them, we would say, hello, people, pawon. You know? But he said, hello, pawon. And stop there. So whether he was, the police grilled him for 2 hours, I don't know what they grilled him for 2 hours. You know? And the Adeleke camp have insisted that father and son should be tied to court. But remember that if he's tied to court, he'll be tied to a court in Oshogbo. And most of the judges are in the pockets of the governors. One was a warning. So that is not going to happen. And even Peter Obi says that he's deeply concerned about that comment. I think Father Osi lacks discretion and lacks maturity. At the very least, of public speaking. But he's a senator. We expect senators to be above board. And he did not apologize in anything that I saw here. He stuck to his, you know, and of course, the usual culprit is the social media. No. The usual culprit is the social media. So that's where we are now. But it was let go of it. And they didn't say they were going to charge him or anything. After 2 hours, they just let him go.
1: You know, it's very difficult to even expect the police to do anything extra with the man, because even before now, the police had been fingered in the backing of one side over the other in Osun State. Even before now,
0: in the backing of APC, no. Let's say things the way they are.
1: No, the reason I'm saying
0: is the APC.
1: Hold on, Uncle Jimmy. The reason I'm saying backing of one side or the other is because even in the state, there are words that the police are divided. One side is backing this side, the other side is backing that side.
0: I don't think the police are divided. But these are some of the confusions we'll have when we have state police. Mm. Because if we had state police now under the little case command, they would have arrested him and charged him to high court in
1: the state.
0: In the state. Mm. I lost someone. We're, if we don't reset this country, if we don't reset and reset people's minds, we are not going anywhere. All this constitutional, this and that and that and this, are not going to help us if we don't have a reset, of our thinking.
1: Mm.
0: Imagine if there was state police. They would have picked him up before the Nigerian police. Then there'd be ding-dong. He would have to go to a high court in Oshogbo. One no. They will arrest him and tell him that they will adjourn the case till October to determine his bail. This country now.
1: Let's move on to our next story. Yeah, let's go pick up our next story very quickly. Here we go with this one here. No regret supporting Muslim ticket, Jingir. This is on page 9 of the Vanguard.
0: You remember I told you the story of Dasirov? Dasirov. The Islamic cleric, Izala, what's his name? Leader of the Izala Scholars Council, Sheikh Sani Jingir, has said he remained unperturbed by the criticisms trailing his recent public declaration of support for the Muslim ticket. No, you can support the Muslim ticket. That's not the issue. It's what you said later. And he had urged Muslims to vote in a manner that would demonstrate their numerous strength in the country. And I believe and nothing has happened to him since then. Because the APC is going to be a beneficiary. Look, I'm not deceived by these things. I'm not deceived. And one thing with politicians is they always think they are smarter than the rest of the country. They will be a beneficiary. The president wants to penetrate the North, and this kind of thing is going to help him. To dissociate himself from this, the directive he gave to EFCC, he should also give to the DSS to pick up this man. You know? And he said he supported Muslim's ticket after President Tinubu raised the flag of the arraignment. Excuse me, adding that as a Muslim preacher, he was entitled to advocate a political arrangement consistent with his religious convictions. He also challenged claims that Christians, whom he described as infidels, or other religions, will constitute a large population than Muslims in Nigeria. And of course, his comments have drawn flak from CAN, PFN, and so on. Coming immediately after the bishop's visit, and what happened, it is not impossible. I'm not saying I know for a fact, but it is not impossible that some strong members of the APC induced him to say this. Because the impression now is that, okay, the bishops have spoken on behalf of the Christians. They, and he would, at least being a known figure, would speak on behalf of the Muslims. You see why we said that discretion should have been used by the president in the first instance. There would have, if there was a balance now, we wouldn't be having this discussion. Mm-hmm. This thing, if not carefully handled, can degenerate into a crisis. It can degenerate. The election can then be along religious lines. You know? And one thing that some... I wish that some former head of states would go and lock up the president in the room and tell him that, yes, you might win the battle, but at this stage you will not win the war. Meaning that you might win the election, but you could throw this country into a big crisis. And it's coming pretty soon. And that's why sometimes I think if care is not taken, there will be no election in 2027. Things like this start like this. This is now like a little pimple. It could grow into a ball, into a boil, and grow into something cancerous. It's very difficult to convince me that this is not, has nothing to do with the bishop's visit. Very difficult. And that, yeah, do calls for an urgent national reset as Nigeria faces deepening crisis. We need a reset. We need people who, all that is on the president's mind, the way I look at it, is to win the election. And to put it in the street language, from what it is, that's why you hear something like snatch, grab, and run away with it. That's not a good mindset for a leader of a country. To snatch, grab, go out to be only, run away with it. It's not a good mindset for
1: It's not far from what Father Nwosi said as well. It's not far from it.
0: Yes, ma'am.
1: It's not. It's not far from it. I mean, it may not be the same, but it's not far from it.
0: And he stuck to his guts. He says, I will continue to support and encourage the Muslim Revolution Ticket. What they say will not stop me. So it's going to go on. They started it. Who started it? They started it at a point we suffered in their hands. And analysis said that his comments could encourage Muslim voters who supported the Muslim tickets in 2023 to maintain their position in 2027, but warned that they could also alienate some non-Muslim voters who previously supported President Tinubu. So let's do a census. Do we have more Muslims than Christians or more Christians than Muslims? The North is President Tinubu's target. That's why it's going to have a lot of difficulty. And if this statement is allowed to fly, then we are in for it.
1: How do you mean?
0: No, sorry, I take that back.
1: Okay.
0: Because that shows where my tilt, but everybody knows who I support in this election. if the president, if you the 100 group, what do you call them? If they manage to get the coalition together, and most likely it will be Peter Obi, who is a Christian, so you know, then you know it becomes a religious issue when it's time to cast votes.
1: In the minds of some people, yes, but in my
0: view, of course, minority people who are the in-laws of the president.
1: Yeah, in the minds of you know, most Nigerians who support, I mean, particularly those who are in support of Peter Obi, they transcend religious
0: lines. You see, religion is very dangerous. It's what got us to where we are today. Remember, it was through religious means that we were colonized. It's very dangerous because it takes on the core of the human existence. And it's emotional, you know, it's not something that can be measured. When you spike somebody's religious belief, all of that things are secondary. I think the government should, at the very least, the DSS should pick him up and have a discussion with him. That this kind of rhetoric is not going to be good.
1: I agree. I totally agree. Religious leaders should not feel untouchable.
0: But Baba has said all is fair in politics, so
1: they should not be untouchable. Clerics should not be untouchable. Pastors, reverends, bishops, imams, sheikhs, they should not be untouchable. That's my position.
0: Well, you know, anyway, let's go on. Let's go on. Before I get myself into trouble.
1: Let's take this editorial in the Daily Trust. Pay bomb for military.
0: Yes. The Trust has a beautiful editorial about the increase in salary of the military. And they said the federal government has taken one of the most significant steps in improving the welfare of active armed forces personnel in decades. And they talk about the increase from the baseline of 49,000 to 50,000 monthly, where it has been for 5 years the lowest ranking soldier, to about 104. But the Trust urges the federal government to go beyond the pay rise and implement comprehensive welfare programs covering quality housing, world-class healthcare access for personnel and families, educational scholarships for children of serving and fallen personnel, expanded life insurance, mortgage facilities, psychological rehabilitation for combat veterans, and accelerated pension administration, including sustained support for families of the fallen. Improved housing within the barracks should be accompanied with schemes for affordable home ownership for personnel, while frontline troops should have reliable feeding rations. And for them to be alive to enjoy the benefits of the increased pay package while achieving optimal performance, the troops should be equipped with ultimate force multipliers through deployment of significantly upgraded real-time intelligent assets, such as expanded drone and satellite surveillance to track non-state actors in dense forests and remote territories.

0: sits on the fat that was put.
1: That's post-op. Okay, but after a while,
0: Okay. So, but you know, if you don't take patients through this, after surgery, you are telling them you can't lie this way, you can't sit this way, you have to get a BBL chair, you have to do this. It may seem like it's so overwhelming. Did I sign up for this?
1: Mm.
0: So it's always good when they come to us as professionals, we take them through what it entails. It's not just we do surgery for you and it's over. Hmm. There's a journey after.
1: Mm-hmm. You mentioned 360. What is that? I'm sorry, I've prepared for this program. I've seen most of the things here that my producers have put on in it, but I didn't see 360. Is it something you can
0: No, just going around. That's just like when you want to talk about 360 lipo, mm-hmm. you know. Lipo.
1: Okay, the entire round, not just 180. Some people are okay with 180. I don't, but anyway.
0: Mommy makeover, ooh, just touching all parts of your body.
2: Yeah.
1: You have, I'm sure you've had interaction with a few of these, or if not many, you know, what are some of the reasons without being particular about anybody's personal case, but generally speaking, that people may want to go for such, you know, in your opinion, I know you're a surgeon, but I'm sure that there's also a psychological aspect to every doctor's work, you know, even if you're a dentist, you still want to. So in your opinion, what do you think is driving, you know, this trend?
0: Okay, first of all, many people, for many of the young ladies, I feel or I think is it has to do with their self-esteem.
1: Okay.
0: They feel that, okay, if I look good, I'll feel better with myself. So I think many of them do it for themselves.
1: Mm.
0: You know, unlike many people feel they are doing it maybe because for the opposite sex, I really don't think so. When you meet many of them and you speak with them, they just want to look good. Then you cannot talk about peer pressure, probably. You know, my friend has done it, her body's hot, I want to look like her or better than her. And you know, so it's really about that. But there are actually some people who have to do maybe something like a tummy tuck, not because it's purely aesthetics. You know, there are conditions that a patient could have and they have to go under the knife maybe to correct, and it's an opportunity to have a tummy tuck.
2: What kind of condition? Example of such condition.
0: Okay, so a patient that a woman that probably has had a twin pregnancy.
2: Okay.
0: Or multiple gestation pregnancy that maybe carried twins, triplets, quadruplets, you know, her tummy would have expanded so much.
2: Ooh.
0: And it would have it will lead to something we call rectal diastasis. So there will be so much expansion. So the abdomen, they become so lax, the wall becomes so lax and relaxed. Some of them even develop hernias. So when you now have to correct,
1: you ask me how I know.
0: When you now have to, maybe they have to get this hernia repaired, or the rectal diastasis. Rectal diastasis just means that the muscles that make our abdomen tense in the middle, because of the pregnancy, they've gone way apart, and so everything is just flabby. The skin is excess and dropping. So if the woman is going to get corrected for that, she can as well get a tummy tuck. So that's like an indication for somebody to get a tummy tuck.
1: Interesting. There was recently a Brazilian footballer, Real Madrid footballer, who refused to come to my club, Arsenal. Well, that's another matter for another. Vinicius Junior did a cosmetic surgery, chin harmonization.
0: Okay.
1: And he looks a bit different. You know, he didn't like the way his chin was. We heard it was a dermatologist that did perform that. Can dermatologists also do something?
0: Okay, so the plastics, dermatologists, there are some dermatologists that go for some aesthetic training, and they can do some minor procedures, especially fillers, minimally invasive aesthetic procedures. Some of them do fillers, Botox, and all that, but they are not surgeons. So I know that even in Nigeria, there are dermatologists that do some aesthetic work, and they are trained to do it.
1: Okay.
0: So I don't know, maybe that particular dermatologist got some extra training that, so depending on what he did, if it's just minimally invasive, it may be within his COVID.
1: Interesting. Let us take some calls here. 0201-277-0993. 0201-277-0993. If you have any questions, you have any contribution, please feel free to do so. I'm sure there are some people listening who are like, what? Why are people going to touch it? But some people be like, wow, blood of Jesus. Yeah, because never had anything like this before. But it is a reality of our world today.
2: Women, it's time to call so that you can tell us.
1: 0201-277-0993. Then we have a second.

0: line for our female listeners, 0201-465-7190. And of course, our WhatsApp number for your calls, your WhatsApp voice notes or messages, that's 0809-597-5805. We're very glad to hear from you. Our guest still with us, we have Dr. Rosetta Omamuyiwa Achebong. She is a consultant, a plastic reconstructive and aesthetic surgeon. All right, while waiting for the first next call, do we have a sort of female line ring? You
1: just rang now.
0: Okay, we have a message here. It says, it reads, I watched a documentary on liposuction procedure and it was revealed that the fat used is gotten from corpses. Kindly confirm this claim from the plastic surgeon, doc. Thanks.
2: No. The fat that is...
0: Shifted away a bit? Yeah.
2: Okay. The fat that is used when we do liposuction is not from corpses. It's actually from the patient.
0: Okay.
2: So the liposuction is just a process where you take out fat from parts of the body with negative pressure or suction. So you suck out the fat from areas where fat, there's dominant, predominant fat in the body. Then sometimes patients just come for liposuction. I have too much fat here, I don't like, just take out the fat. They are not infiltrating into any part of their body. So now when you know, you just take it further, you remove fat from the arm, from the probably from the calf, from the anterior abdominal wall, and instead of throwing the fat away, if I feel that
0: I'm already feeling, let me just leave that. I don't want to judge
1: Kofi,
0: people.
1: Kofi, please. Also, I don't think Kofi should do that. Sometimes I agree with Dr. Rosetta, because I remember the Nigerian musician Omawumi said when she had her child, you know, I think in the US or so, that you know, that pregnancy seemed to be like a bit of a troubled pregnancy for her. There was a lot, and then she really blew up. So it got to the point where after the baby, she just went and told the doctors, please take it all away.
0: Okay, so there's weight loss surgery.
1: Yes, they just took all the fat out. Like, it's not like she did a lipo or anything. They just took the fat out, and that was just it, because she was like, I don't understand how I'm going to get all of this out. So she just did that very quickly. So some people would just do the surgery to actually just take the fat
2: away. Yeah, so liposuction is just to take out the fat.
0: That is liposuction.
2: Yes.
0: That's weight loss one.
2: So, not necessarily. Weight loss surgery is another talk.
1: Different one.
2: Yeah. Oh. So liposuction is just, like I said, using a cannula and suction, negative pressure, to suck out fat from areas where you don't want it.
0: So you don't really cut the
2: just a minimal, just a pinhole. It takes, if you want to do a procedure like BBL, it takes it further. So that fat, I've removed it from where the patient doesn't want it. Okay. I now put it where the patient wants. So you get patients say, put it in my butt, my hip deep, feel it, you know. So, but you want to also guide their expectations. You don't want a patient telling you, ah, put 3 liters into my butt. I want it, you know. You don't want that.
0: All right, we have a message here. Someone is asking for the website again. It is napras.org.ng, right? napras.org.ng. That's napras.org .ng. Tunde, thank you so much for your time, for your message rather. Another one here reads, Kofi and baby lawyer, please ask your guests, are they the ones that do fibroid surgeries? No, she's not talking about, that should be gynecologist. And he's asking if gynecologists have such a website where they can verify. I think maybe you won't be speaking for the Association of Gynecologists, I believe.
2: I believe they should have first. Okay.
0: But you want
1: so
0: to start
1: I think
0: from
1: you
0: that.
1: Can, you can actually just find out about that.
0: Yeah, we have a call here. Oh, my God. I think it's something with a female line because it's happening all day. First call I picked on this line, I thought it was the caller's network. But this one seems to be, it seems like
1: I think
0: a
1: they
0: general
1: can try
0: problem.
1: That yeah. line. So
0: but
1: that
0: it, anyway, we're out of time. Before you go, Doc, can you speak to our people out there who are listening and are confused, do not know what to do? Maybe they want to get into this, but they're not sure. Just say a few things to them. What's on your mind to tell our people before we go?
2: Okay, so if you want to get any kind of body enhancement surgery, first of all, be sure you really want it and you are ready to go through the process. Then be sure you have enough support, because like I said, it's not just about the surgery, there's aftercare. So you need support. You need to have people around you, family. Be sure you have the consent of people around you. If you're married, your husband, your family, people that would stand by you when you're going through.
0: That one is a tough one.
1: Let them be aware.
2: Let them be aware, because they are the ones that will stand by you.

0: through crisis. Thank you very much. I've seen Adria go through crisis at a time when we thought that, nothing. What did you think the June 12 was all about? For you young people out there. This country was at the complete precipice. But let us say God intervened, and took the people who constituted the problem. He took them out, both. And there was a reset. So, if the politicians continue along this path, they might be in, you know, they could be in for a surprise of some sort. I don't advocate any change of government or whatever, because it might not even be better. But, hey, there's a limit to which anything bad or evil can continue to happen. There's a limit. And we are very close to that limit. How can you say that forgery does not constitute an offense or a reason for disqualifying somebody? You put that in. And you stupidly think that we don't know that you put it in because of one person or a group of persons. That is the part that infuriates me. They do things thinking that they can throw anything at the public. They might be in for a surprise. Let's wait and see. Hello, good morning. That's a bad call. Hello.
1: Uncle Jody.
0: Morning. Who is this? Ms. Oboli.
1: Sir, good morning, sir.
0: Where were you on Wednesday? Don't sir me.
1: Uncle JD, I'm so sorry. I was out of the house. I was in a place I couldn't
0: call.
1: How can you go out of the house?
0: On a Wednesday at 9 o'clock, where you know your advice will be needed.
1: I'm sorry, Mr. Sheriff Ebami Bebe. Good morning, sir. Good morning. And Uncle Jimmy, Fancy Nancy and the other lady dealt with you very well. You know me, Dungo.
0: But I thought that you come to my aid.
1: I'm sorry.
0: Okay.
1: I'm so sorry, Uncle Jimmy.
0: Okay, let's hear
1: good
0: you.
1: Morning. Thank you for this open mic, Uncle Jimmy. Honestly, when impunity and disorder becomes the order of the day, and anomalies now become our new norm, you see, I just don't understand, Uncle Jimmy. I'm pained in my heart. I'm only trying to shroud my pain in laughter.
0: Is everybody?
1: You understand? Honestly, Uncle Jimmy.
0: In case you don't know, I have a pain of money. I need money.
1: Uncle Jimmy, pain in you, bro. I'm pained that will there be a future after all this brouhaha, after all this hullabaloo at the end of the day. And that's my pain. That's my pain. But, if possible, I can just stop talking about Nigeria for some time. But who possible me? Love of country, love and passion for
0: and
1: my country
0: children.
1: Is never. And for the children, exactly,
0: for
1: Uncle
0: children,
1: Jimmy.
0: The children we're asking, what does the future hold for them? Look at me, for example. There's still one on the way. Eh? What future is lies for him? There's still one on the way. What future lies for him?
1: Uncle JD, I didn't mention about this your straight bullet thing.
0: Yes. Yes, sir.
1: Mr. Sheriff, you better advise him. Uncle JD, let me say what I want to say. I have a divergent view from what Mr. Sheriff's perspective was on your news mention this morning regarding the banker who bought a house for £15 million.
0: Yes.
1: Well, for me, it just gives the Nigerian vibe of wastefulness as against the backdrop of frugality and conservative nature of what a banker should represent.
0: Yes.
1: This syndrome of if mama could see me now lifestyle of affluence, Nigeria would say if you've got it, flaunt it now, you know, it's just a lascivious manner of living for us in this country.
0: Yeah.
1: And it is the very bane of our existence in this part of the world. For crying out loud, how can, for the love of me now, I would have that kind of money, Malofira, 8-bedroom flat. Uncle JD, I think that we need to start changing narratives. We need to start shifting our perspectives, because this is what gives birth to get rich quick or die trying. That you see us, our children, showing that path at the end of the day.
2: So Mr. Sheriff was like, I don't really find anything.

0: all the meat. But I know that in that you kept saying, Uncle Jimmy, Nkombe, eh, confessola, eh, confessu, kasakini, eh, kokoye, desalela, roi me. So I would just say, moderacy.
1: Are you sure that Sheriff was not being sarcastic?
0: He said he was not. You know, you put it to him.
1: A man who wants to be sarcastic will not say he's sarcastic. He is supposed to read between the lines. But I agree with your submission. And let me put it bluntly. I'm just highly disappointed. There is something called discretion. And there's something called discretion. And when I look at Dangote, for example, he has no house in the UK. He has no house outside Lagos. No. And that is what you really expect of somebody, you know. But it's a free world, though. If that's what he wants to do with his money, you can't fault him.
0: Everybody can be an Uncle Jimmy, for instance. It is well. No, I just wanted to put that out. Thank you so much for making my day.
1: It's triple letter at 70. Hello, we have another caller here. Hello.
2: Hello.
1: Morning.
2: Good morning, Uncle Jimmy. My name is Ola. I'm calling from the UK. Good morning, Sheriff.
1: Morning, Ola.
2: There was a program Sheriff and a co-presenter had, I think last week or thereabout. It was about food poisoning percentage in Nigeria and the number of children that died yearly due to this. Mm. What struck me most was we had people calling. Mm. They knew people who had been engaged in this unsafe food practices and nobody was able to mention a name, like, oh, so this person lives in this address, in this place, in this place.
1: Mm.
2: Now takes me to the bigger problem. We as Nigerians, we never want to get engaged in solving the problem. All we keep doing is pointing fingers, waiting for another person to solve the problem. This basic thing that is killing children that me as a person I know about, I cannot mention the person that is doing this unsafe food in my environment. I cannot mention the person's name. I cannot say, oh, this is where the location of the person is. And we keep blaming government. We keep blaming other people. When meanwhile, I have the solution in my hand and I'm not doing anything about it. Thank you.
1: Wow. It sets me thinking. Okay, let's take another call. Hello, good morning. Hello.
3: Hello, good morning.
1: Morning.
3: I want to remain anonymous. I'm calling from Lagos.
1: But I know and I mentioned your name.
3: Okay, you know me. Okay, yes. That's good. Yeah, it's good. And the issue about it is that if you look at the genesis of political violence, it started in the southern part of the country. And generally, when it started getting worse, was when the political 1999 politics came in. And if you remember, Obasanjo changed the format of the elections from how the military did it, in the sense that INEC was running local government elections. It was that change in 2003 that scattered everything. There was a kind of a limitation to their powers until when they gave local government elections to the governors as a compensation for how Obasanjo changed the format of the elections. Now it has been perfected. The politicians control the local government, and I mean, the governors control the local government, whereby they can now, if you control the governors, you can now win the presidential election. But the presidential election wasn't the first election that took place. Hello?
1: Yeah, go on now.
3: So that is the genesis of the problem.
1: Okay.
3: There was I know somebody that is in Lagos here. He was saying that the first when they did it, it was the 2023 elections that they wanted to change the local government chairman at that point in time. That was when the whole format changed.
1: Thank you very much. I think your point has been well made. We're going to take a message from Samuel Sunday, who says, Uncle JD is always spot on. Yes. Your level of wisdom is unparalleled. No, it's parallel though. And he says, how can I reach out to give you a small token for all the good job you do? Away from Lowo. My name is Samuel Sunday. God bless you, Uncle JD. Give the money in my name to the poor. Okay? I appreciate what you want to do, but give my name to any poor man and tell Uncle JD say I should give you. So that I will take the blessing. Abi? But thank you very much. I appreciate all what you have said. But my knowledge is not unparalleled, though. There are people who are 10 times sharper than I am. Forget it. Okay. Hello, good morning.
4: Uncle Jimmy, good morning.
1: Morning.
4: Yes, my name is Emmanuel. I'm calling from Leeds.
1: Emmanuel from Leeds. How are you?
4: Very well, sir. Thank you. Uncle Jimmy, I want to weigh in on the story from Roosevelt Woodnut story, the Access Bank CEO. Now, there are many ways to look at this thing. Of course, he's a private individual, and to some extent how he dealt with his funds is up to him, which is why I appreciate the conversation you had with Sharif this morning. And for me, the duo of you and Sharif cannot be rivals, to be honest, because of how end-to-end spectrum you guys reason, and that's why I love listening to both of you every time. But anyways, I'm looking at it from the angle of ethics and the morals, basically. Now, Uncle Jimmy, I'm going to tilt towards your own point of reasoning, which is it's about the optics it presents. Now, no one is saying that a private individual cannot spend his money, but imagine spending that kind of money in a place like Hampstead. I mean, I've been to Hampstead once, Uncle Jimmy, and I said, if a place can be like this, how would heaven be? Very, very tush. I mean, incredibly tush. And you're spending 15 mil for an 8-bedroom. Now imagine politicians seeing this thing. How, the audacity they're going to claim when they embezzle theirs, So for me, it's quite, it speaks so much about fidelity and, that mentality of, social injustice and basically the ethical dilemma of one thinking that no matter the amount of money you amass, you can spend it regardless of whose ox is God or what the people think, which I believe it's not a way to think in an economy where people are suffering from hardship and high level of impoverishment, if I must say. So that's why I thought the brilliant
1: question you guys have in this Sunday. Okay, thank you. For the umpteenth time, I think it is unethical. And I hope the man takes his advice in good faith. You're a custodian at the bank MD, you're a custodian of shareholders' funds and public funds. We've had many a bank crash, for various reasons. And the lack of sensitivity to frugality of the MD is one of them. Even if it's your private money. Look, Aliko Dangote doesn't own a Rolls Royce. He can hold a gold-plated, but he's aware of his environment. He said in an interview, for example, he doesn't own a house in London. Why do you want to own a house in London if you don't live there? But that's your prerogative. But I just thought that ethically, as what I've been told in my growing up about ethics, at least in other countries, is, a banker must be very conservative. It's very conservative because you are in charge of other people's money. And it could send a wrong signal. I think, so it's just an advice to him. Can take it or leave it, and people can react to it the way they deem fit. And then they can come out with a submission, but it wasn't as if we wanted it to just some advice to him and others like him, that please be careful of the image you present to the public. That's all. I think we'll take our last call for the day. Excuse me. Hello.
5: Good morning.
1: Morning.
5: I'm here at Timbo Proba.
1: Yeah, I've been waiting for you, sir.
5: Thank you very much. Yes, I want to refer to some of the topics you have already treated.
1: Yes, sir.
5: And that has to do with Mr. Francis Fadahunsi.
1: Yes, sir.
5: It's quite unfortunate because the statement he made was quite clear.
1: Yes, sir.
5: He said, Kato Dibu Amapaoni.
1: Yes, sir.
5: So it's not talking about the election day. So question of saying it was misquoted is very, very wrong.
1: Yes, sir.
5: That statement was direct. In some serious countries, by now you'll be cooling off with security agents.
1: Yes.
5: And I don't think we should have that mindset, particularly as a sitting senator in Nigeria.
1: Hmm.
5: Then the issue of the Islamic cleric is quite unfortunate. And these people are heating up the polity, and they don't have to set Nigeria on fire.
1: Hmm.
5: If a Christian has made that too, my reaction will be the same as a Christian.
1: Yes.
5: Because we are not all one religion in Nigeria. That is one thing we should be conscious of.
1: Yeah.
5: So when you condemn a particular set of people, you are trying to set the country ablaze, and we shouldn't go that route at all.
1: Yes, sir.
5: Thank you very much.
1: Yes, sir. On that note, What's Up Lagos comes up next, so don't go away.

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4: The faction of members of the Labour Party in Alimosho to the ADC were violently disrupted.
5: Governors remain leaders of the APC in states, credited to President Bola Ahmed Tinubu.
6: You go there and see arrogant in people they call nurses and doctors.
7: INEC says it has completed an internal timetable for the 2027 general election.
8: No way America can come and do this. 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
9: Anyone that can put an end to this problem in this country and beg, let them come help us.
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10: And corruption is not just about giving or taking money. Corruption is about not doing the right thing. And why are we corrupt? Because of lack of understanding. Because we do not understand that we don't need too much. Our wants may be too many, but our needs are very little. And I don't even envy corrupt people because they destroy themselves and destroy their children, generations unborn. And when we look at the way we behave, the way we behave to ourselves and to this country, Nigeria, for which we have no other country that we can call our own, it's all because of bad attitude. That attitude of the

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8: Fadaunsi defends comments as police continue ushering election investigation.
7: ADC raises alarm over alleged plan to arrest Aregbesola.
8: Police bar Amotekun from Osun election security duties.
7: INEC adds SDP candidate to Osun governorship ballot.
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7: And lastly, PSG beat Aston Villa to retain UEFA Super Cup title. Lagos, those are the headlines we have for you on this hour. At 99.3 Nigeria Info, at 12 o'clock, we'll have a full bulletin for you right here. It's now back to What's Up Lagos. I'm Usemi Feta Utwegba.
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9: 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Let's talk. What's the craziest story you've ever heard? The most fun question you've ever had to answer? It probably never happened. It will probably never happen. But who cares? Embrace the joy of your imagination on The Muses on What's Up Lagos. Let your hair down and let's have fun with it.
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9: 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The Musings on What's Up Lagos. It's 99.3 Nigeria Info.

0: Welcome back to the show. Lagos is 99.3 Nigeria Info. The time is 3 minutes past 11 o'clock. I'm so sure about that. And of course, it's What's Up Lagos on 99.3 Nigeria Info. I'm Usemi Feta. Ungwanu, Stretch has all the details this morning. Is it as one I do for another 3 o'clock hour?
1: No, we have, what about the messages here
0: now? No, again. We got reports from our person.
1: Reliable sources.
0: They say, when we have go house.
1: Then you people start commenting on other shows. You call Money Crossfire.
0: They say, no, you don't cheat on us. They say, eh, look at you. They send
1: on
0: us
1: Money
0: recording.
1: Money
0: Crossfire. Live recording.
1: We heard you people.
0: So and we say we go test them.
1: So let's say, look, let's test it and see whether you people are the people. And
0: I say,
1: low.
0: I chalk.
1: Say low. Low and behold.
0: Alas.
1: Even though, Papa, even though that we are joking.
0: I chalk. I say what?
1: See, comment. Ordinary stay, please.
0: That's what you want to know.
1: But the funny thing is
0: what I realized from that conversation is, let's assume that this was a do or die. Like, this is how people just
1: leave us,
0: throw in the comments 1, 1, 2. Is this the kind of things that will make a change? I feel like we drag our feet. Even when
1: the
0: we are given small opportunities to do something, we still drag our feet. Why?
1: Nobody called to say, how do I make it known that I don't want or I want state police? I want or I don't want. How do I do it? How many people have come out? And, because when the state police comes, you know, we know it's coming, right? All of them is coming.
0: Should be a talk and you say, no, whatever I would say is going to influence it. I don't know what you said.
1: Yeah, that's what it's supposed to be.
0: But that's what it is supposed to be. That's what it is.
1: Yeah.
0: So that's why we're having a conversation so that they can join and talk about it. But you're not saying that even though they talk, nothing's going to happen.
1: I'm saying it's going to come to fall because nobody has gone against it.
0: And it ends by 5 p.m. today.
1: 5 p.m. today. 5 p.m. Yeah.
0: Maybe they don't want to tell us. They will tell Kofi.
1: Maybe they're telling Kofi. They're telling
0: Sheriff.
1: Baby lawyer. They're telling everybody. They're telling.
0: So we don't deserve the truth.
1: Who tell us? Where is the police? Call of
0: and
1: us.
0: It's only this show they listen to. Onanuga is a very close friend of the show.
1: I was
0: nearly, please note, I said I
1: was,
0: the show.
1: Yeah, I was nearly picked.
0: Okay, let me just run through the remaining messages that we have.
1: Send the messages.
0: Steve from Command Ipaja says, good morning, Stretch and Feta. I commend the woman who advised her husband to go home.
1: Yes.
0: She's a genuine lover because she understands the dynamics of Lagos politics, Igbo versus Yoruba. Use your tongue to count your teeth. However, appealing to the federal government to do Edo Rivers. After all, the president says all is fair in politics. What else do you want to hear to save your life for tomorrow? Have a great day, gentlemen of the press.
1: Yeah, really, after this kind of thing now, eh?
0: I'm good, I beg.
1: Yeah? No.
0: This good morning, this is Okoro Biafria, testing from Ekwe. Yeah, so for me, we need state police, even local government police. We can equally make Nigeria a police country where everyone is a police, like in Switzerland. Every citizen is watching the neighborhood. Call 911 for emergency. Insecurities will disappear immediately. Everybody, wear your uniform.
1: If you give everybody a gun, let bygone be bygone.
0: everybody, they match.
1: Carry gun.
0: Carry. I see straight, I'll arrest you. You look like a criminal.
1: I'll arrest you back.
0: Are you resisting my arrest?
1: Why is your shoulder not moving? I'm holding your trap.
0: I hold you first, not you. You can't hold my truck. I already owe you first.
1: But
0: you
1: I'm,
0: look like a criminal. Why are your eyes enlarged like this? Are you on drugs?
1: I'm a policeman.
0: I'm also a policeman.
1: Policewoman now.
0: Forget that thing. You are all men.
1: Okay.
0: I'll
1: show my ID card. Show me your ID card now.
0: Ah. Hey, what? If I don't, I'm going to go.
1: Dark mother.
0: Police, they fight.
1: Two police fighting. Who are fighting?
0: Let me go win.
1: No, federal state police, they fight.
0: Federal police, everybody, men go mad.
1: Yes, every spot.
0: Everywhere go. Do.
1: What have you done become, Professor?
0: Ah, wow, I never knew. I beg. This one says, please, I'll advise the opposition and their members to talk to the Agberos that the cost of risking their lives and that of their family isn't worth time for these politicians. Because at the end, the politicians they support benefit and will discard them only to give them indomie, to give them noodles, please, noodles, and a cup of rice, and a cup of rice, if fine with that one. Don't worry about the people who are risking their lives. That's their occupation. It's professionalism.
1: I think very soon we'll be talking to people in that realm.
0: Yeah, in that field. In that field,
1: asking them questions.
0: Yeah.
1: But the point here is that we should all stay alive.
0: Mm.
1: Yeah? If you need to, people are saying take your country back. Is your country under siege? I don't know.
0: Mm.
1: But I'm saying that a democracy is a democracy. People fought for their, like Feta, I keep saying this, she will correct me. Whatever we have here that is our own, this is, nobody will tell you how they did it in their country.
0: Mm.
1: Go to the Philippines, go to different countries that got to where they are to. Go to even the United States of America, even Britain, even France. They had their own situation. So don't start thinking that some template somewhere else is what worked for them there will work for you here. We have a peculiar situation. Buki, we have a peculiar situation here. So whatever we have here, we need to make it work for your children, your grandchildren.
0: Yeah.
1: If you're going to vote, if it's to vote,
0: I mean choose that or 5 kg of rice.
1: Yeah. That's the option you have. 5 kg of rice. If you manage it well, can last you 4 years. Yeah.
0: If they cook like three seed.
1: Four seeds. Yes, and your family.
0: So choose what
1: pays one. You. So if you're, and they're telling you.
0: I know that, 5 kg of rice sounds very enticing.
1: Yeah, and remember something. If someone is giving you money, you're being given is your money.
0: Mm.
1: And they give you that money, you take them and say, anybody that will take this money and don't vote for us, we die. Let me first take your money. Why am I voting? What am I voting for?
0: Mm.
1: And if you think your conscience cannot, my own conscience can take it. I can take the money and vote for what I want to vote for. My own conscience is very, very liberal.
0: So what are you telling on stretch?
1: Me, I'm talking about my own conscience. My conscience, if you give me that my money that you stole, and you
0: tell some me people just have integrity. Like I can't take somebody's money and go and vote for someone else. It doesn't make sense. Let me take the 4K.
1: Yeah.
0: We are streaming live on Facebook. Because we are talking about nation. People are not watching us.
1: All right, so
0: what do you really want?
1: But we have finished that session, it's gone. So I want to ask a question, Feta.
0: Somebody on WhatsApp said, Feta, yesterday before you left, you told us that the sunny side with Joyce was next. We didn't hear from her. Don't do that today, please. Cheers. Oh, I'm sorry. I didn't know. I mean, but naturally, after What's Up Lagos, the sunny side is next.
1: She's just telling us that program schedule. That's
0: the program, okay.
1: We're sorry about that. Maybe next time we'll come and listen and know what's next before we come and tell you.
0: Oh no, we'll call out live on the radio before we announce if she's gonna come.
1: I'll give her
0: thank you for that one, okay? Let's listen to this. Listen to this call.
1: What's up, Lagos?
2: What's up, Lagos?
0: Cheers to life.
2: Now, so you could talk. If they give 1,000 cents, you go vote for somebody else. Now, so you could talk.
1: Woo, you better.
2: You don't cash.
0: No.
2: I mean, we need collect money.
0: Nobody.
2: See, make a tell you. So only when they tell me, see, make a take. That's why I don't collect their money. But if they give me the money, name of God, I don't say God will support me. See, I will vote for the right person.
1: Thank you, Jare.
2: If they come force and go down, I go run. I don't go collect that.
1: So I'm going to go follow them.
0: Don't sell your vote.
1: Lagos,
0: don't sell your votes, okay? Don't sell your votes.
1: Don't sell. I don't vote buying, vote selling is wrong.
0: It's wrong. In fact, if they catch you, don't forget. Did you have a question from? Because they could go on for hours.
1: Yeah. So we have actually switched. If you're going to be commenting on those things, we were saying the hard faxy. Money crossfire-ish.
0: State of the nation.
1: Type of the
0: trending stories that concern the Nigerian person.
1: Go there. Now, this is what
0: we do. What's Up Lagos, know what's up.
1: What's up. So, I want to ask a question. If someone, you and someone had a problem, and the person takes you to court, the person sues you to court, you dress up, go to court, to stand inside court, and two of you are arguing, maybe your landlord, maybe your relation, maybe your friend, whatever, and you guys get to court, and after two sittings, like after this one, it was adjourned to the next one, the third time the judge says, please, you guys should settle out of court. Will you ever be friends with that person again?
0: There's a saying, I didn't even want to finish before. They say two friends cannot go to court and come back and still be friends. Because in the process of the whole, the questioning, the your lawyer is speaking, my lawyer is talking, would have said things that we can't take back.
1: In all the time.
0: Sometimes, too, you'd have tweaked and twisted the facts so it can favor you. So when I'm...
1: Friendship is dead because they go to court?
0: Ama, Lagos, you have to tell me if you can go to court with somebody and still come back and shake hands and still be good.
1: The lawyer said...
0: And you will not have any reservation.
1: The judge said, you know, back and settle out of
0: court. But if you can take me to a court...
1: Yes.
0: Ah, no, I don't think we can still be friends, though.
1: Seriously?
0: I don't think we can... No, we can't be good friends.
1: Why not?
0: We can't be good friends anymore, Stretch. Let's not... You have to be very... That kind of
1: person... sort out things legally. Maybe piece of land.
0: We can still be...
1: acquaintances,
0: yeah, but not friends.
1: I
0: not
1: think
0: friends.
1: You can go back to
0: we
1: friendship.
0: could have actually been able to settle this thing without going to court, but you saw the need for us to go and meet.
1: Maybe
0: so everybody,
1: don't make it.
0: You go kind of spill things where we say we no one spill just because you want to win. And forget about it, it's not only land, it's not only to settle
1: yeah,
0: a dispute.
1: Yeah.
0: It could be anything, could be anything at all. And you want to win, you know, don't forget that you went there because you wanted to win
1: because you knew you were right.
0: And I also knew I was right.
1: So, who else will settle you than the court of law?
0: I say you'll be bad friend, go away. I and you can never be friends
1: no,
0: again.
1: Nah,
0: anybody won't carry go court. Nah, I will even help them. I give them more detail. They'll win you based on my experience.
1: Instead of, can somebody sue you to court and you come back? When you say settle out of, you guys come out and settle.
0: Susanna.
1: Family settles it.
0: Zana, everywhere, boss.
1: What's up, Lagos?
0: Friendship have ended. Good morning to you. What's up, Lagos?
2: What's up, Lagos?
0: Yes, in life.
2: Yes, Eze one.
0: Eze one, welcome.
1: Eze, can you go to court with someone and when the judge says settle out of court, can you guys come back to be friends again?
2: Lie, no go happen.
1: Why
2: we go there in the first place? You provoke me. I provoke you to the extent that I grow annoyed and call. I go carry you go court. You don't enter court house, eh? We no go come back and settle outside.
1: No,
2: inside that court, we will
1: settle. No, now Eze, no. The judge says go and settle out of court. Now you go home and settle now.
2: That judge then go change and bring another judge.
0: We know what settle out of court. We want settle out for
2: you. Now inside court, we go settle them. That judge where they judge him for the first time, then go drop and take another judge.
0: Georgina Esquire.
1: Georgina and Kim.
2: including Feta and Stretch. Now they be judged. All of now go put in one corner.
0: So no friendship.
2: Bring another group of people.
1: So no friendship after court. Is that what you're saying?
0: What
2: no
0: saying.
2: Friendship for court. Oh,
0: no friendship after court. Good morning. No. We're not able to take that call. Please try again or try the other number. Hello, good morning to you. What's up, Lagos?
3: What's up, Lagos?
1: What's up?
3: Frank Javlin from Eleko.
1: Frank Javlin, what's your opinion?
3: If anything that will warrant us going to court, there's no friendship again. That ends our friendship.
1: Why, Frank? Why? Why?
3: Even police station, anything that you
1: even police station.
3: And my friends go to station. See, all my friends, they know me that police are my friends. So any slight mistake, I will pick it up. And what I pick up, that ends our friendship.
1: Oh, you we'll pick never up be your friends. Again forever.
0: So hold on for a second. You just said that your friends know that the police is your friend.
3: Yes, they know me very
0: so
3: well.
0: So you get connection for that side, eh? They pick people up in here.
3: If you just step on my feet by mistake, I will pick you up.
0: Police.
3: And once I take you there, that ends our friendship. We will never be friends again.
0: Wicked man.
3: They know me very well. So I'm much more caught.
1: Okay.
0: Very wicked.
1: You're caught. Is...
0: If you have this man friendship, oh.
1: Now the man they think people go caught.
0: If it's where do I'm
1: going there again.
0: Let's try. It could be better. Let's see.
1: Okay.
0: It's not better. Morning, what's up, Lagos?
4: What's up, Lagos?
0: Cheers to you! Wow, welcome to the show.
4: Good morning
0: to you.
1: What's your name?
4: Yes, my name is Diola.
0: Mm.
4: Diola is my name. It is for me. I want to believe that the cause should even unite us more.
1: Okay.
4: Because we are going to cause to settle things, even though we are pushing our respective interests.
1: Yeah.
4: And if the cause comes based on the rule of law of the country, I feel there shouldn't be any problem. Things should be settled and we are pressed. The only problem for me is when I have found out that he or she has gone to court to buy over the judge.
0: You can never know.
4: And get an order. The judgment is not fair. That might be the problem. But if there's a fairness in the judgment, I think I'm fine. We will remain friends again.
1: Okay.
0: Until the next time, you go to court.
1: Next time, we take you to court and you go to jail.
0: All right, call 0201-277-0993. It looks like there's something wrong with the 0201-465-7190 line. So try the mail line, okay? Good morning. What's up, Lagos? Good morning.
5: What's up, Lagos?
0: Cheers to life. Good morning. Welcome to the show. What's your name, please?
5: Yeah, thank you. This is Don Dugo from Savoyaba.
0: Don Dugo, wake up, oh.
5: Yes, sweat and feta. Mm-hmm. It all depends on the kind of friends you were before the quarrel started, and then you go to police. You know, after going to police, then you go to court. You understand? Mm-hmm. In those days, I remember what my grandfather used to do. You are his brother or his friend. You call police for him.
0: Mm-hmm.
5: He will disown you.
0: Child.
5: You will not become his brother again.
0: Mm-hmm.
5: I'm telling you, this happened in my presence,
0: mm-hmm.
5: and he is a troublemaker because he's a retired soldier.
0: Mm.
5: So he's a retired soldier. He makes trouble a lot. But if you call police for him, not to talk of going to court, he will disown you. So if we're intimate friends, and you call police for me, and we did not settle it, you go and call police for me, I will disown you.
0: That's how
5: you will not become my friend again. You will not be you will not become my friend again. You will not become my brother again.
0: Hey.
5: I will not even condone that.
0: All righty. Because anything that make you, I guess you small thing, you carry man in uniform,
1: Friendship
0: carry me.
1: Dead.
0: You don't even go court, oh.
1: No.
0: We are done.
1: Come and it's tell me that I put it. What is that? I put before you see.
0: Intimate or casual friends?
1: It's gone.
0: Say everything.
1: It's gone. All right, it's gone.
0: If you see me for road, they go like this. In fact, if you pass
1: the other way,
0: I blow your
1: if
0: eye.
1: If you greet me,
0: he didn't say that part. But if you check within talk, it is inside.
1: Under it, section 2.
0: We are streaming live on Facebook and YouTube. Yes, go there and let's talk. WeBat Network says first he wants to know of Stretch the bell that you have. Where do you take it from? Is it a museum?
1: I bought it
0: for research purpose.
1: I bought it in Switzerland.
0: Yeah, that's where he buffed.
1: Look at
0: this. He also said we should read the music again. Now, simple question we asked you this morning. We said, say for a stretch, give it to them.
1: If you and a friend or a relation have any business to go to court, if you ever get to court together with a friend of yours, and the judge, after two sittings, says you should go in and settle at court.
0: You know, I can hear you. I heard it the first time, but right now I can hear what you're saying.
1: Can I finish?
0: Please say it in stretch.
1: Can I finish?
0: Can you speak stretch?
1: Occasionally.
0: Yeah, please speak stretch so that we can.
1: All right,
0: oh, God.
1: All right, so let me say this. That if you have a friend and both of you had a reason to be in court over any form of dispute. Or the other, you go there, the first sitting, the first time you're called up in court, you go, the person comes, your lawyers are hired, and you guys argue. It's adjourned for another time. You guys go, and it's all before the third occasion of you going to court, before a verdict is read, the judge decides that both of you should just go home and settle this out of court. The question here is, you've been to court with this person twice on two occasions. Can your friendship ever come back to what it was? Ever? If not, why not?
0: That's a question. You heard the man. Let's know what you think of the music.
1: Okay.
0: 0201-277-0993. Don't call 0201-465-7190 for now, okay? Love you like I love the world.
6: Canada.
0: Good morning. What's up, Lagos? Call is back. Okay, this one here says, Sam, you're still going back to where we are coming from, talking about the state police and all of that. But let's just read that. Sam Chuku from Satellite Town says, the fact that the North is not opposing this state police,
1: how do you know that,
0: should
1: actually
0: get us, the South, thinking. Imagine Kano State government turning his bar into a Kano State police market. North will use state police to drive their Sharia and Islamic gender agenda for Nigeria. Sam, you don't even know that.
1: No, no. So each state, I mean, come on.
0: Yeah.
1: People agitating the South also agitating the North. Don't that's not, it's not about North or South.
0: Yeah.
1: Please.
0: Good morning.
1: What's up, Lagos?
7: Good morning, good the morning. Amazing couple.
1: Yes, people recognize
7: what's up, Lagos.
0: What's up, Lagos? This must be my marriage day.
7: Thank you very much.
1: Yes, sir.
7: I'm here, Akimbo.
1: Okay, Mr. Akimbo, sir.
0: Welcome, sir.
7: Yes, Stretch, you see, I don't have room for permanent enmity. It's not part of me. And I try to always be very, very objective in things that I do.
1: I like objective.
7: If I view the whole thing and discover that I'm wrong, honestly, I will call that individual and tell him I'm sorry. We should create room for peace.
0: Always.
7: Honestly, that is the only way we can have a peaceful country.
0: Yeah.
1: All right, sir.
7: So I will not say, it's over. No, no. We can still be very good friends.
1: Okay.
7: It's possible he's fighting for his rights.
1: Mm. All right.
7: And there's nothing wrong in that.
1: Thank you so much, sir. Thank you very much, sir.
8: It's What's Up Lagos right here.
9: Yeah.
10: You feel good?
8: Go!
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1: So, you landed yourself a solid gig that pays in dollars. 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

0: And we're back, Lagos, at 11:37. The show is What's Up, Lagos? And we are still asking you that question that we need you to answer us, okay? 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On Facebook, we are Nigeria Info 99.3. Let's talk. We're asking, if you go to court with your very, very good friend over a small dispute, so after three session, the third one, the court, the judge says, look, this case I'm looking at here, you guys just go and find a way to settle out of court, okay? Just settle. This is something you can settle. Are you still going to be friends with this person? That's
1: you
0: what we are asking.
1: Be friends with
0: because it's friends now. What if it's your mother carry you to court?
1: Exactly.
0: Like this person now that is saying, make when I help me, my mama took me to court with no cogent reasons. The court now says it's a family affair, we should go back home. My mama 93, no griot. Should I go ahead and boycott the mama? Unfortunately, she also offended me, and I'm contemplating taking her to court too. Please, I'm at a crossroad. Some people are telling me she's still my mother, but I'm boiling over her taking me to court. Thanks. What do you do? You don't go say family property.
1: Some people are telling me she's still my mother. Is she not still?
0: You don't go say family property. Why should they carry you?
1: How old is the mother?
0: No. Please.
1: You are different.
0: I have to check if something has changed.
1: Till the lower one rings. Leave that one like that. That's how it is.
0: All right, no problem. Got you, sir. Mm-hmm. Okay, this one here says, Oga, Madam, Stretch. Oga, Stretch and Madam Feta. This is your take. Hello, Stretch and Feta. My late great-grandfather used the family property at Igbosheri Road, Lagos, to take a loan that went bad. I couldn't repay as I went due. He couldn't repay. I think that's what you're trying to say. Mm-hmm. My late grandfather, who works in MPA back then, could pay off the debts and claim the property back for the family, meaning he then owns the property. You wouldn't believe that after our great grandfather passed on to glory, his siblings took him to court over the property. Then, for peace to reign, he then had to share the property with his two remaining siblings. Afterwards, they still coexist as siblings till their death. The deceased children and we, the grandchildren, are the one in charge of the property now.
1: Wow.
0: So it happened in your families. Mm. Okay. I mean, you can always come back and shake hands.
1: Never come back.
0: No, no.
1: We can never be friends.
0: No. It's already too late.
1: No.
0: Precious on YouTube says, we can still be friends if we both come to a compromise and settle well. All right. Our Weebat says, if it's land issues or personal issues, they're most likely no, because their values or your values don't align, or you're just a wicked person. Okay, let's go to WhatsApp. Good morning.
2: Good morning, what's up?
0: Oh my God,
2: Lagos?
0: Are you a first time caller?
1: Yeah, this person has never
2: first
1: called.
2: First time caller.
0: Oh my God. I never finish you.
1: Go ahead,
0: see your life. Good morning.
2: That is why we can never come back together.
1: Go ahead now.
0: I full grant
1: out of this station.
0: I full grant for you. Not for you.
2: They say, can't you just pretend I'm the first
0: see,
2: time
0: they say,
2: can't
0: person, they say, they say, woman we beat in chess. No, say the person, Gigi. Do man get something where you rely on? I say, I full ground remain for you. More we go. Not be you.
2: More go, cause.
0: More we go. Not be you.
2: Now you go lose, though. Now you go lose.
0: Not be by speaking unwantingly, precisimo. Not be by that one, though. I will show you, Pepe.
2: There has never been a time. We go to court even on Fridays and you win me. You know that one. You know.
0: Are they let you win
2: know.
0: Now? Are they, I'm
2: even
0: keep,
2: even
0: I'm
2: the,
0: keep...
2: the man that was called to bar beside you knows that one too. The unwanted barrister beside you.
1: The first time caller, I will beat you. I will frog you.
0: I will frog you. Oh my God.
2: But for real though, mm-hmm. the reason why the court tells us to go and settle amicably is because that is mainly family issues. And when they see that you guys are very close friends, you understand? So there's always room for disagreements, agreements, and everything. And if there's somebody gonna go settle, why you could just block the gap, say it don't finish between me and you. Miscommunication gap, now make me and you do things fall apart now. And of course, the center can still hold.
0: Okay, until the center breaks again. And this time you go in for it.
2: With the time we agree to disagree.
0: Until you go in for it.
1: What's wrong with this one? What's wrong with her?
2: Now you go going for feta. So my people on field can I wear
0: one? I beg you.
1: Last time you came here, keep hiding under his shadow.
2: I hide under the shadow of his almighty wings.
0: God has given him the wing to protect the family.
1: Nonsense.
2: When he preaching in the court, he say, "What you preaching in the court?"
0: Did I approach?
1: Did she approach? You're speaking Yoruba. We don't speak
2: Please
1: Yoruba.
2: Please press red from your end there.
0: Please, no, if you cannot speak good English,
1: can't speak good English.
0: Go and eat fish. Some of you have not brushed, you are calling us. We can perceive it too. We can perceive it.
1: There's a new app.
0: Everything. I'm some of you eat fish. You are using your phone to call. I can perceive it.
1: You are pressing something.
0: If not that I'm pacifierance, I would have spied by now.
1: It smells now.
0: Try and be doing more of hygienic something. Okay, this one says, good morning, what's up Lagos? The last caller just spoke like a man of peace and character. Feta appears opinionated. How? Within I don't talk now.
1: Yeah, I don't understand.
0: Let's not go get opinion again.
1: That is native.
0: And I don't, my name is not. I don't have any brother called
1: Nathaniel. It's a in-law.
0: Anything we feel lead to court case between me and my friend feel lead to anything else. Crockett. So the judge telling us to settle out of court now just saving grace for either of us. It could have led to something else.
1: So
0: what's the need? Sorry, he says, what's the need having anything to do with ourselves again?
1: Ah.
0: Was it breaks? Everybody go out. Don't be first now. We're us.
1: So my own problem is, why would the judge let us come two times? Then the third time, he said, go and set. No.
0: At least two times. To hear what you people even try to kill and drag.
1: Ordinary 1 acre of land, though.
0: We but say you listen to Nathan Ebasi. Opinionated. He's trying to look for.
1: Okay.
0: Why are you like that? He tried. It kind of went. If you look at it.
1: I don't know.
0: Do you like Fiota Tutu?
1: Otide.
0: Oh my god. You don't want to tell us about this thing. You think we came here to play? And left house. You know that thing, no matter how.
1: Oh god, you're asking this question again. If I answer that, you like it.
0: You know that no matter how well spoken, I have seen a lot of people talking. Like, so I woke up in the morning, I bathed. No, I took my bath. I left the house. I bath. Why is that bath? Like, it's a thing. What is bath?
1: Thank you very much for that question. Well, to bath.
0: Let me call you back. I want to bath.
1: No.
0: Barf is different from bath.
1: My bath is different from I go bath.
0: No, it's not. They use it in English. I'm not kidding. People use it when they're like, yes.
1: Change your friends now.
0: Like, he won't bath.
1: Change your friends.
0: He's not my friends. I've heard people who are not my friends. I'm not even kidding. Seriously.
1: Okay. Seriously. You bath come.
0: No, that one are pidgin. I totally understand pidgin. So I'm saying people English use it. Yes, saying, they use it in English. Yes.
1: I've never heard it in English before.
0: Oh, stretch, change your friends.
1: Yeah, my friends are tush, right? I don't want to come back there.
0: I'm not even kidding. Like, I've heard people do it. Like, but that bath
1: is B-A-F.
0: It's pidgin, I know, but how did we arrive at?
1: If they take bucket, go inside one room with them pour water inside, bella do on top. Now bath the bath. Make it clear. So now people are telling us.
0: So you're using shower. You're bathing.
1: You took a shower. Yeah, I took my bath.
0: So if
1: bath.
0: You not, if you enter a bathtub, that's when you had a bath.
1: You had a bath. Bath.
0: So that bath now, how did we come about that bath?
1: It's from bath.
0: Sorry, we digress. We are going to be back to someone. Just give us a minute.
1: We're just where you are. Don't touch. Please. Now, it's when you find out the way you have degraded taking your bath.
0: It's not degrading.
1: It's coming down.
0: I don't
1: understand. One bucket and one bella.
0: So how is it degrading? That's
1: maybe
0: exercise.
1: Exercise.
0: You are going up, down, up, down. That's exercise. Your waist is, you know.
1: When you are taking your bath, when you are taking your bath, you stay in one room. You don't bend down. You switch. The shower comes on.
0: It's supposed to be a bathing exercise. Why are you just sitting in one place?
1: Cuckoo run.
0: Move your body. So you can be washing the parts of your body that works. So you just stand there, shower.
1: The shower, you're supposed to sponge your body.
0: Mm-hmm.
1: The shower is there. You are even doing it under the soap that they last in VI. All these thousands that have the shower. So you're just rubbing it under it and you're taking your face off and rubbing the lather and bringing it back in. That's how to take your bath.
0: I think that thing originated from Africans hearing the English people saying, bath. I want to take my bath. Bath. Like, he won't go. Bath. Bath.
1: He go
0: come
1: bath.
0: Back. You wait. He come. He bath. Sort of bath. So like, they think they're hearing the guy say bath instead of bath.
1: But it works.
0: No, it doesn't work though. Like it's bath, not bath. Like you're effing, not you're using the F sound, not the
1: T. TH is one of the most difficult things to pronounce. You know that now.
0: Yeah, path. Mm. Truth.
1: Bath.
0: And some people say he's speaking his truth.
1: It's
0: like beat you, sir, with all due respect.
1: He's speaking the truth.
0: It's truth. Anyway, back to the conversation. Although one again is Nawa.
1: What is Nawa?
0: That Nawa. Where is it from? Like
1: Nawa is Pidgin now.
0: So where is that Nawa from? Like
1: I don't
0: Nawa.
1: Understand.
0: So when you say Nawa, you mean wonder. Oh, it's a wonder, right?
1: Yeah.
0: So where is the Nawa?
1: Wa opens your mouth. Wa.
0: So Nawa.
1: Yes, now.
0: So that na uncle.
1: It is Wa.
0: I think that Na is an Igbo.
1: No. No, Na is NN. Mm. Na is one. Mm. Na Wa. That it is Wa. It is when you say
0: okay,
1: wow.
0: Okay, so you're like, it is wow. So that Wa is abbreviation like, for wow.
1: Not wow. Like when you say wow, say wow.
0: Wow.
1: Your mouth is open.
0: And wow is wow. Wow is very small. Wow.
1: Wow. Now wow. Now wow.
0: Oh, it could be now wow. Wow.
1: See,
0: stretch your man, your wisdom, man.
1: See, let me tell you.
0: If stretch wisdom, dry, we are finished in this country.
1: Yeah, yeah. Mama, you born now. Mama,
0: you if you go caught with your friend, that's the conversation. So they are pidgin class 4.0. After you say you don't learn from this
1: don't learn from us.
0: If you like, go and fail that course. You
1: if
0: see yourself.
1: Fail the course, your project will
0: you
1: help
0: go and write that IELTS and you fail it.
1: Yes.
0: You see yourself. Nigerians, we don't have a course for pidgin. People want to come. We should have something.
1: We've
0: like
1: not
0: that.
1: Implemented that.
0: That's bad. They should be failing it too.
1: Because there was time we were interviewing some people from an embassy, and they came in, and the guy said, "Do you speak pidgin?" He said, "I speak pidgin now."
0: Are you speaking pidgin now?
1: He said, "I speak pidgin now." He said, "I speak." What did he say? He said something like, "Ah." If not that, it was not.
0: So
1: was
0: how
1: not
0: you,
1: black.
0: You would have asked him, how do you say that I in English?
1: So he said he speaks pidgin. Like, I said, if not that, you are not black. Like he said, to him, all of them laughed.
0: Mm. See, well, that's very good. Fluent.
1: Oh, you are good at pidgin.
0: Next thing, another one.
1: Yeah.
0: No, we need to do that. We'll call it maybe IP'd or something. Stretch, you have for you. I think you have IELTS. IP'd.
1: Yeah, something that will pidgin.
0: They'll be saying that I'm going to Africa.
1: PPC.
0: You know that one we have to. We're not saying
1: Africa.
0: You call Nigeria Africa.
1: They call Nigeria Africa.
0: Your continent.
1: PPC.
0: So let's even leave that one.
1: Pidgin.
0: See, I'm going to Africa.
1: I have to get my PPC.
0: I'm preparing for my IP.
1: PPC.
0: What's PPC?
1: Pidgin Proficiency Course.
0: You can be better than them now.
1: So I'm saying that
0: let's make our own very.
1: What is
0: I peed.
1: I peed.
0: I'm preparing for
1: you. You not only pee.
0: And if that when they're writing is they feel peaceful already. Mm. Just prepare.
1: I did my PPE. My PPE when I got a score 30%.
0: Oh, you're not qualified.
1: You're not going to go to Nigeria. You can't speak Pidgin.
0: You can't come here. I can't be explaining these things because we are always trying to think. Do you understand what I'm saying? Okay.
1: I'll say my name is Gbaja. I mean, like, can I call you Gbaja? My name is Onwebuka. Can I call you Onmo? Call me Onwebuka.
0: Can I call you Owen?
1: Owen, yeah. It sounds like Owen. McKenna. Your name is Uchenna. So can I call you McKenna? McKenna Ranchaga.
0: All right, physical say fail care. 3 units cost. No fail, Ambo. No fail, Ambo. Really, if you went to court with your friend,
1: Time you're launching this.
0: No, I'm just saying it. It's okay. For like the conversation continues. Yes. Would you still be friends after the judge says go and settle out, you know, of court? That's what we asked you this morning on the musing. Thank you so much for joining the conversation. This person here says, good morning, Stretch. You know they bath up before you go out. You bath first, then you bath up later to go out. GT from
1: come back home.
0: Ah, what's up, Lagos? Before I take a friend to court, it means I may have explored and exhausted all entreating of options to resolve the issue. But when I go to court, that person, regardless of the outcome, just becomes a creature of God. And with that, we say.

0: It's not the girl writing us, it's the guy, right?
1: Yes. It's the gay.
0: The guy is in love. That's why he wrote.
1: Yes.
0: He should tell her to get a divorce if she's serious. That's the only way we know she's serious. If she can't get a divorce, she should get out. If you love him, then...
1: So if he... Basically, what you're saying is, you should go there and tell her next time she reaches out.
0: He shouldn't go there. Are you going to get a divorce?
1: Just get a divorce and come and meet me. Let's continue from where we stopped.
0: Yeah, exactly. If you really, if you want this, get a divorce.
1: Get a divorce, sir.
0: What are you guys doing out there? Why did you write me? To tell you to get a divorce? I said it. Go get a divorce and then tell her to get a divorce. If she's serious, let her get a divorce and come be with you. She shouldn't go on a podcast. She shouldn't be writing those... I know somebody,
1: anonymous message.
0: And they do it on X. You know, yeah. I know someone, and the person is in love with their ex, but they're married. What should we do? Please advise in the comment section, honey.
1: Good ending.
0: Confessions Thursday. Do I go to telephone lines or are you ready?
1: I want to read another one. Okay, this is A. So I think this one was just making a comment, reference to something we talked about last week Thursday. He says, I believe we overestimate this concept of spiritual attack. It's a belief system that was used to instill fear in people in our culture, because this fear is already resident in us. People who do evil to women and their children take advantage. Even our family members and friends will tell us not to fight due to this fear. When my dad died when I was 18, his mother and brothers came trying to take over everything that he left behind. My mom said that we should surrender everything to them, but I stood my ground and said no. Then one of my uncles threatened me and he said he would use charm on me. I told him to go ahead.
0: So the message is saying that we are overestimating.
1: I think maybe he says underestimating it.
0: Oh, we are on. Is he?
1: I think it's a typo.
0: What did he write?
1: So no, he wrote overestimate.
0: What does the message suggest?
1: The message is implying underestimate.
0: Nah, yeah. Okay. I don't know where to pick it up from, because I'm saying there are. I thought he said overestimate.
1: He did say overestimate, so I really don't know, because the message and overestimate is. It's doing like this.
0: 99.3 Nigeria Info. It's Confessions Thursday. When you're calling, you don't say your name. I wanted to say something that he should study, why testimony is regarded as a necessary tool for evidence. Because there are people who say they don't believe in spells or black magic because it hasn't worked on them. So they think everybody else who holds that testimony is either crazy, manipulated, hypnotized, socialized culturally to believe in things that do not exist. So I wanted to speak about that, but maybe it's not necessary if what we think we understand is what we think we understand. It's Confessions Thursday. It's okay. We can debate the psychology of belief or the lack thereof, but that's not what we have. Otherwise, Lords of Logic. All right. Hello, welcome to Nigeria Info. Kemi, you wait. Welcome to Confessions Thursday. Do you have your confession? Can you hear me? I can't hear you. If you can hear me, can you please hang up and call me back? I sincerely do apologize. I don't know what's wrong. All right, real good.
1: All right, it says, Joyce, this is for you. You hurted me yesterday. I was waiting for you on your show.
0: Oh, I had to be somewhere important, and that's why I couldn't be here. So please bear with me.
1: Apologies. Good afternoon, Justin Kemo. On that confessor, I expect him to feel sorry for himself, but unfortunately, he's trying to justify his sins before God, just like King Saul. If he claims that the lady in question was not a standard, then why did he have sex with her? Oh. He has no standard. He enters anything under his skirt. No discipline. Please tell him. He should be responsible for his lack of control. That's Yomi from Muriokola. This person says, hello, Kemi. Joyce, good afternoon. The man that claimed that he has always been withdrawing and he didn't know, there is pre-fluid and it can be... There's pre-fluid and it can fertilize. He needs to do a DNA and take his baby. You need to know that you knew someone was a hookup girl, but you were enjoying her. I laugh out loud. You know the answer about your ex. Don't sleep with someone else's wife.
0: On ex, I've seen opinions where men say, she's not a wife material, so I just sleep with her and just walk away.
1: then she'll not become mother material.
0: I've heard. Maybe I've mother heard. Material. I've

0: hurt people. And so we should talk about that on the Lords of Logic. It's sad. It's beyond sad. The devil is winning. It's just sad. It's like, oh no, she's this or she's that, but she's not my type, or she's not my standard, or she's not. So men just sleep with her and walk away. Okay. When the devil wins.
1: Another person said it here that she's not your standard / spec, and you go ahead to sleep with her. Sit talk.
0: You see, this is just one person or one opinion on Confessions Thursday. This is this cultural mentality.
1: It's been happening.
0: Where men will sleep with people and then in House their helps. Head, they discard them and say, oh, you know, I've slept with you, so you're now worthless. Can you write that down? We need to talk about it.
1: Sleeping.
0: Look, if that's your thing, you know, I don't mind, but... I really don't. I'm not even mad at you. No, I'm mad. I'm mad that you're such a loser. I'm mad that you play low. I am mad that the rules are written by somebody else and you are pawning the game. And yeah, you think the game is to win a game and lose the battle. I'm not even sure what you think you're doing, but we should talk about it.
1: All right, this person says, from Robert, good afternoon, Joyce. At Kerry, honestly, this guy is not serious. A little water can form a mighty ocean. Sometimes I do withdrawal method myself too.
0: Oh, dear Lord.
1: But there are times you almost forget yourself there because it is sweet. Before you know it, something might have dropped in the process of shouting like an egot. I can't do.
0: I want to go to the it's okay. I'm done with WhatsApp. I'm going to telephone lines. You guys are on. Can you see what indiscipline can bring about? All right. Confessions Thursday. You're a daddy, but you ain't ready. Hey, daddy. I need to play you that Usher song. Hey. That is home. Hello, welcome. Yo. I'm sorry. I can't tell what's wrong, but please hang up and call me back.
1: You now hear the song.
0: Turn off something, maybe everything, with a volume. Can you hear me?
2: Good afternoon.
0: I'm sorry. I'm so sorry. I don't know what's wrong with the connection. Can you please take it? Hang up and call me back. I beg you. I can't explain what's wrong with the connection. Please bear with me. How are you? It's Confessions Thursday.
2: Good afternoon.
0: Yeah. Welcome. Afternoon to you.
2: See, there are some confessions in there. I feel I should get a cane and start flogging. You see, that guy that slept with a lady who claims she's hook up, this, that, is one of the dumbest men I know on earth. You claim to say the lady is not intelligent, and you are intelligent. It's shame. You're a disgrace.
0: Wait. You know, on the show, we don't judge. Yeah.
2: Oh.
0: Let me tell you, I don't think he's the dumbest person, but I just pray the dumbest person don't die.
2: See,
0: This guy
2: arrested and jailed.
0: Why?
2: Even if the lady
0: why?
2: Is lying about maybe he's not the owner of the pregnancy, he needs to be dealt with.
0: Wait, hold on a second.
2: Claiming,
0: do you know that this is a
2: withdrawal game? He did something wrong, and he's claiming withdrawal game is tight. Coming on air to tell us. The guy to tell us that the lady is not intelligent. Is he intelligent?
0: Relax. Wait. Let me ask you. Do you know that this is a social mentality in Nigeria? That men think this way. You've not heard it? I've heard it.
2: That men think what?
0: Men think this way. There are some men who think that a woman is not their type or a woman is not wife material.
2: But they go ahead to sleep with the woman.
0: Yeah, of course.
1: Like husbands that sleep with their house helps.
0: No, not even house helps. Men who categorically assess women, degrade them, and sleep with them, and then discard them. And then they come on and tell you that, you know, she's not a wife material, so you just sleep with her and you just discard her. You haven't heard it before? Are you are you new? Are you good
2: See,
0: morning?
2: Let me be sincere with you.
0: You must be cradle level baby.
2: But the type of guy I am, if I can't walk with you on the street, walk. I'm ashamed to walk with you on the street. Okay, now I think I've seen those type of girls. Then when I was growing up, I know some Egbon Adugbo that used to, the lady would be going in the front, they are coming behind. They don't want to see them together. Okay, no. Yeah, we have some people like that. So yes, we have some people like that. But I don't know. I get angry at things like that when I see a guy saying this lady is not my type, but you go ahead to still have the person. No, man. So, but that, you know what I'm saying? He said the lady is not intelligent enough.
0: Mm-hmm. You said it.
2: And you slept with her.
0: So intelligence is subjective at this point.
2: That is what is making me angry. Like, are you yourself intelligent?
0: So maybe intelligence is subjective. Maybe he's intelligent in other things.
1: He's intelligent outside, but in the other room
0: he's not.
1: F9.
2: Oh, well, yes, he's not intelligent.
0: Thank you for calling.
2: We listen and
0: we try to not be critical. Hey, how are you? I don't know what's happening. I apologize, and I can't even walk to go find it out. It's Confessions Thursday. How are you? Can you hear me? It's Confessions Thursday. We need to talk about that, though. I'm sorry, I can't hear you. WhatsApp, Kemi. Or messages, real quick.
1: Messages. All right. This person says, why do we judge people based on our social and personal standard? We are hardwired biologically and we have needs. The fact that one person can't be disciplined on the sexual aspect does not mean he's disciplined everywhere else. The psychology of sex is intertwined with biology. He probably just wanted the physical satisfaction without the emotional involvement, but he should have known that he has to be ready for the consequences. I only blame him for not being ready for the consequences, even though he had followed his innate human sexual and limited discipline character. Well done, sir. Use English to stop it, please.
0: What do you think the writer was trying to do? He was trying to sympathize with the guy.
1: He took it, then he started painting it color pink. Something that is clearly red.
0: He understands the guy. He's critical of the guy's judgment.
1: He's basically saying, you know, some people have strong sexual.
0: This is why we have to debate.
1: High libido.
0: Lords of logic, please write this thing down, because you guys are.
1: Blame it on the libido. Well done. On the libido, will hang 25 children on your neck. It's that time. That
0: so
1: libido.
0: Basically, you're saying that your sexual urge overruns reason.
1: I know that, you know, even if I'm an intelligent man outside, you know,
0: I've seen animals reject sex. So at this point, you guys better want to come with a superior argument. But it's okay. Confessions Thursday, because that's exactly what you're going to say. You know, men are hunters, men are animals.
1: Okay.
0: Men are. Maybe you really are something lower than that.
1: God, I'm big. This person says she's good in bed, but she's not good enough to be wifed. That's the dumbest thing I've ever heard. That guy can sleep with anything and still be irresponsible at the end of the day. I can beat my chest that he's responsible for that pregnancy. Sure,
0: so I don't think he wants us to advise him what to do, and I think that's why he wrote us. So we
1: he says he's good to do DNA already.
0: Yeah,
1: though,
0: but so. Between now and then, he should be a responsible father to be.
1: You see.
0: Co-parent to be.
1: Okay, that's more like it.
0: Be a responsible, show up for antenatal, whatever the processes are. Yeah.
1: My guy already told you what he's going to do. He just confessed it. He's not asking for our help. He did not see the PS behind the message. 6 months gone, I'm not taking responsibility.
0: No, but
1: I will just only come and do
0: so the first caller did really give something absolutely profound, which is you have to be responsible. Even if you eventually realize that you're not the father of the child, but this is something that you do, I guess, in many ways for the sanity of society, that children have parents that bring them up. So if you decide that the child is not yours, you can't really take your hands off. But until you establish that, you're the one who pretty much.
1: And he said that why can't she share the duty of antenatal amongst all of them that she was sleeping with? He's not the only potential father.
0: He's assuming that there were other people. And men do that a lot too.
1: So it's like, I'm not the only one you are sleeping with. Now there are other men. So all of us, we can come and be doing it together. Don't just come and pin it on me alone.
0: Fortunately for him. Fortunately.
1: Very fortunate.
0: She found you worthy.
1: Body daddy.
0: She found you worthy. All right, it's Confessions Thursday. Kemi, hold your breath. Telephone lines, it's Confessions Thursday. Hello, WhatsApp caller, how are you?
3: Hi, ladies. Good afternoon.
0: Welcome to Nigeria Info.
3: Thanks for giving my call. And I joined when someone was talking about the myth of African power, right? Mm-hmm. When we're talking about how people exaggerate, and I kind of feel, yes, I totally agree with them. Now, you see, there was a time somebody passed, and I didn't realize they used me as their next of kin. And the family member came around to take off their property. And so when I became aware of it, I was even mourning the passing of that individual. And their family were, the man's family were already talking about taking over property. This is a woman with three kids. I just got mad in my head. I was like, what the hell is this? So I ignore all the so-called elders. They were trying to talk to me. I got in touch with the wife and I said, what do you want? Then she told me what she wanted. Then I said, I will do what you want. So
0: next of kin.
3: I decided to do what she wanted. The old man in the family were like oppressing. They're like, they went to say, one stupid man even said I was going to die.
0: Hold on a second, please. I don't understand your story. You're not the man who died. Are you his second wife? First wife?
3: No.
0: How are you next of kin?
3: Next of kin.
0: Wait, how does a person who... Is a person your father? Pardon me, I'm trying to understand the link, how you are in the story.
3: I'm in the story because the person that died was my family friend.
0: Your family friend has a wife, right?
3: Yes.
0: And used you as a next of kin?
3: Yeah, he chose me as next of kin without my knowledge.
0: Mm.
3: Without my knowledge. He chose me as a next of kin without my knowledge.
0: That's weird. Okay. Go ahead.
3: So, he trusted me because we rode together a lot. So, during his lifetime. And he had a single wife. He had a wife with kids. And his family wanted to take over the property.
0: Okay.
3: And he did it diligent by making sure that every administrative work paper that was supposed to be in place were in place.
4: More conversation.
0: Hold on. Just hold on.
4: Thursday, day 4. I Beg to Differ National Finals. 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The pressure is on. The arguments are sharper. And only the boldest voices will survive. At 3 p.m., Venocrest School, Seneca Port Accord takes on Grace High School Lagos on the motion. Peer pressure builds stronger individuals. Then at 4 p.m., Vetland Senior Grammar School Lagos faces Great Solid Rock College on the motion. State police will improve national security. And at 5 p.m., Government Day Secondary School, Karu Abuja battles Laurels Model College at a George Port Accord. 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

0: They've been doing it for tikpe.
1: WhatsApp caller, love thank it. You very much for being here. Hey.
2: Hi.
1: Go ahead, please.
2: Now, okay, let me relate the story.
0: Yeah.
2: Somebody died, and unknown to me.
3: Yeah, I mean, you told us all of those parts. Tell us where they put the jazz on
2: now,
3: you.
2: So when the family,
3: yeah,
2: the family were threatening to kill me if I support the wife, if I do according to the demand of the dead guy before he passed, right? And I hate oppressors. One thing you don't get from me, when you threaten me, you're not gonna get a thing. So the eldest person in the family flew to London and they wanted my signature. I just got to their house when they were in London and they were like, do this. I said, no. Oh. I am not talking right now. I was at the verge of my degree then, finishing my final assessment for uni. I said, I've got an exam. And the man stupidly told me, oh, well, you have to be alive to write your exam, right?
3: Oh.
2: He actually threatened I was going to die. I just look at him. I just walked away. My mom came begging, please, you know, Yoruba woman, if you're not African mothers, begging, please.
3: I don't blame her.
2: Please. Please. I didn't throw my dad. I didn't. And I actually make sure that woman had everything her husband will to her in protection of her children. I followed my conscience and I pulled through. Do you know the funniest part of the story? I don't know if it's even funny. That man that threatened me I was going to die died on the day of my graduation.
3: Oh, wow. Okay.
2: So sometimes when people throw threat at you, trust me, you just need to confront them. And I mean, I don't trust those nonsense. They don't, they're not real. Lastly, please, as a man, you don't go to bed with a woman you do not have any feeling for. telling me. I'm sorry. Can I land, please? Can I land, please?
0: Yeah.
3: Oh, absolutely.
2: Stop it. When you tell me you just, I mean, it doesn't really speak well of you as a person, because it shows you're just an idiot. It shows you are a man of low mentality.
1: At this point, that's all. How many are we in this country? How many men are in Nigeria?
2: Oh, many men.
1: Maybe
2: many
1: that's men like that's me. all 150 million at this point.
2: I'm serious. Because when you go down with a woman and you come up and say, oh, come on, Sharma, you're just an idiot. Trust me. You are a man, you are a low mind man, a man of basic mindset. I think
1: all these men you're calling out, these are chairmen. I just want you to know big boys, Range Rover driving, jet flying,
0: Cybertruck driving,
1: champagne popping.
2: No, do you know what needs to happen? You know what needs to happen? I think there got to be a government policy, because these things have impact on this.
1: Even your government guys.
2: I know.
0: National kick.
2: But I kind of think there got to be a government policy that would compel every man to take responsibility when it is confirmed that they father a child.
1: Oh, I agree with that. Yeah, that's a good one. Thank you so much for calling. I do appreciate.
0: Yeah.
1: If you're not part of the 150 million, well, yeah, it's confessions there. Isn't it? The rest of you, I see you on the Lords of Logic. Welcome to Nigeria Info Confessions.
0: Okay. Good afternoon, Joyce. My confession was that he says in 1995, while still in secondary school, I was already earning a four-figure weekly income.
1: Oh, that's good.
0: As a result, I attracted the attention of some older single women and then I eventually became intimate with one of them. He says she was as beautiful and as intelligent as you, Joyce. 2 weeks later, I was transferred to Kaduna. It's not me, it's the message. 2 weeks later, I was transferred to Kaduna to join my parents. Since it was before GSM era, we lost contact. Unknown to me, she was pregnant, and she was eventually away. She was eventually sent away from her parents' home. Her maternal grandmother cared for her throughout the pregnancy until she gave birth to a baby boy who is now 30 years old. After university, I got married, but my wife and I were unable to have biological children, so we adopted one. Recently, my wife came across a Facebook video mentioning my name. When I saw the photograph, I immediately recognized, he says the lady's name. I don't know if he wants me to say it out. Amokeye. He says, I contacted her and I learned the truth about the pregnancy and the son I never knew that I had. I told my wife and expressed my desire to bring my son into our home. But she strongly opposed the idea, and now she's considering a divorce because I have a child outside our marriage. I have pleaded with her. She remains determined. Joyce Negotians, what can I do to resolve this matter amicably and fairly?
1: We have to establish that this child was born outside his marriage.
0: It was born before, way before the marriage.
1: Way before the marriage. Before the marriage. Uh-huh. Yes. So does your wife understand that?
0: He says she's not answering.
1: She doesn't trust him, I guess. She doesn't trust him. Well, Lagos, a man is lucky to have a son he didn't quite order, but yeah. But he says he couldn't have, he still doesn't have a child with his current wife. And they adopted?
0: Yes.
1: And then he found the ex's contact?
0: No, she even found, she found the Facebook video with his own picture saying that he had a son.
1: Oh.
0: So she showed him. He had to look for a contact. They contacted the lady and they confirmed.
1: Oh, okay. So there you go. All right. Now he wants to take his son, a son, right? But the wife is not
0: saying no.
1: Yeah, the wife wouldn't have him bring a child that she didn't birth into the home. It's a very tricky one, but I think the wife should understand that this was not something against her or to dishonor the union. So that's a good place. That's a something we have to establish, that this was not in violation of their marriage. But if she says no,
0: She's threatening for a divorce, by the way.
1: Yeah, but it's not enough for it's not enough for a divorce. It's not enough for a divorce. Maybe there are other aspects, there are other angles to the story that we don't know. It's not enough for a divorce because your divorce... Lagos, well, this one is in your care. And I know you're careful. Hello, welcome. The sunny side, my name's Joyce. What's your name? Turn off the volume of your radio set. I'm with you. Turn off the volume of your radio set. You can go ahead. It's Confessions Thursday if you have a confession.
4: I'm very, very far from it.
1: You don't say your name.
4: I'm far away from it.
1: All right, then.
4: So what I want to advise the man is that there's every need that he must bring back his son home. But if the wife don't accept that, let him look for her friends or pastor to go and talk to, let them go and speak to her. Because bringing her son home, you know, while I'm trying to seek for divorce, unless there is every other thing that she has been nothing, you know. Otherwise, she must have to agree. Let that boy come home.
1: All
4: it's
1: right.
4: good to adopt when they have their real own child. The husband has a blood child.
1: Thank you very much for calling me. I appreciate Confessions Thursday. Welcome to Nigeria Info. What's your name? Oh, well, don't say your name if you have a confession.
5: I don't know whether the man told the wife when they were courting that he had a child.
1: He didn't know, so he didn't tell her. He found
5: That is because the woman wouldn't believe that he didn't know. He does not know. She's seen this thing as a cause. She's believing that the man lies.
1: He's lying, yeah.
5: That is, even most of us men will lie a lot.
1: Thank you for saying it.
5: Don't say the truth. There's no bad reason outside that. If you have told this lady and this lady has an idea, but there's no way she would get that. Thank you very much.
1: Thank you very much for calling. You men, you lie a lot. Welcome to Confessions Thursday. How are you? Where's your info?
6: Afternoon. This is Hibbo, right?
1: Okay, real quick.
6: Yeah, let us take it from the grassroots.
1: Oh, please.
6: The humans should know that we are not directly the owner of children. That's why God said, bring up your children in the way of the Lord, not in your own character or according to tradition of your background. We are caretaker. over children. Even though God gave us the spermatozoa and the egg, it belongs to him. That's why he said that we are fearfully and wonderfully made. Who made us? Not be God. So we are just caretaker. Men and women are caretaker. And we must give an account of how we look after our children. The book of 1 Samuel, as regards to that man who did not bring up his children, and God accused him, and he died. The one, the prophet of Samuel, I've forgotten his name. Then, not only that, it now opened up that men are not able to train their boys.
1: Wait. Please wait. This man wants to train his boy, but the wife doesn't want him to bring the child in. So what should he do?
6: Having said before marriage, the purpose of sex organ is not to play around or to testify over women that you have it all within your two legs. He's reading the book of Malaika, chapter 2, verse 16. I forgot it. Just you read the book of Malaika, chapter 2. He said that the organ is given for producing holy children.
1: Madam, you're speaking to pagans. These men are going to hell. They know. Don't worry. Don't bother about them.
6: Oh, they are going to hell.
1: Yeah, they are going to hell.
6: But we are they're going transformation now. They still need to be transformed.
1: Not today, though. Not today on the show, though. Not today, well, maybe Sunday, but not today for sure.
6: Okay. All right. What he says is that let that man remember Jephthah, who was given birth by a harlot to King David. Of all the children, God chose Jephthah outside their children to come and be a king of the Israelites.
1: Okay.
6: That indicates that children belong to God. He can choose anyone. So the wife. Should be well pleaded with, because
1: Madam, please, Mrs. Ayibe, do me a favor. Who are you speaking to? Are you speaking to the man whose son is outside, or the earlier boy who Ronaldo? You know, after his Ballon d'Or, he.
6: No, the entire family and the entire men hearing my voice.
1: Oh, all of the men.
6: Yes, of the men.
1: The reckless
6: ones. They should not use their private part for test run over women.
1: Okay. All right.
6: They should not have sex at all till after marriage.
1: All right.
6: They should look at the best love letter to man is the Bible.
1: Okay.
6: Any man is outside the Bible is of the devil. That is what God said.
1: All right.
6: I'm not the one that said it.
1: Thank you so much for calling me. I really do appreciate it.
6: More blessings.
1: Thank you. I need to, all these men, I need to just scrape them off the face of the earth, put them in one room with Madam Ayibe.
0: Hey!
1: Because...
0: They will not survive.
1: Just, because you need her.
0: The reformation.
1: Transformation. Edification. Purification. Sanctification.
0: Okay. You will not come out the same way. As true.
1: It's Confessions Thursday. Welcome to Nod Your Info. Can you hear me, caller? Yes, yeah, Confessions Thursday. Do you have a confession?
7: Good afternoon. I have Adam in the line.
1: Do you have a confession? Caller.
7: No. I want to advise the guy.
1: Your voice sounds like this. Do you have... Ayan, let's go. Speak like you want him to take your advice, okay? Good. Go ahead.
7: Okay. What I want to tell him is if the girl know what to
1: do. I'm sorry. The connection is bad. Can you please hang up and call back? I don't know what's wrong. Some people are not having the best of day on the show today. Confessions Thursday, if you can hear me. Turn off the volume of your radio set. WhatsApp callers, please just give me a moment. Hello, welcome. Thank you for being here. Tell us your name. Go ahead. No, don't say your name if you have a confession.
7: Okay, that's not a problem. Not a problem.
1: Okay.
7: Please, Mrs. Ahibe and her likes. When a man has to sleep with she should also counsel women to also learn to move their legs. So let me speak about. Let me refer to Ronaldo's case. Who's now in football, we have Ronaldo. We also have Mata. So Joyce, I want to ask a simple question: is it also do we have women, or do we have the female gender that collect money from a man and say they don't want to marry the man?
1: Yes.
7: Okay. So we should always learn to balance equations when we are talking.
1: Yeah, but I even spoke about that Tuesday. I spoke about that on Tuesday.
0: Tuesday. we talked about that on Tuesday.
7: On Tuesday?
1: Yeah, yes. I spoke about this on Tuesday.
7: I didn't listen on Tuesday.
0: Okay.
1: So I don't want you to think that this is a war against the recklessness of men or reckless men.
0: It's based on a man's confession. Wasn't even a woman. Exactly.
7: We should wait for when a woman confesses or condemns the women, right?
1: So what do you want to do now? You want to start a master class for women? What do you want? Let me say this to you. When a thing is wrong, except you believe the thing isn't wrong. But if a thing is wrong, I don't think it's a sign of brightness for us to look for who we can drag into the party of error. So if a thing is wrong, you can speak about it being wrong and not assume that, why are they saying we're the only people wrong? But these other people are wrong. It seems as though you would tolerate the wrong as long as give it to me now. Like, you have no problem with it being wrong. You just don't want to be the only person who is accused of wrong. It's like, oh yeah, if they say we're wrong, yeah, but other people are wrong. It's like, are we not going to fix? Are we competing for who is not so wrong, who is most wrong, who is, if something is wrong, let's call it out for what it is. That is what reason is. That's what it means to be capable of human judgment and sensibility. Not to compete for who is... This is not a battle of the sexes. Every sex needs redemption to be a better kind of human being, to be far more superior. Yeah, are there women who hate men, for example? Yes. Do we say, well, because those women hate men, then when we speak about men hatred, we don't add the hatred of women to men. So let's say we're speaking about hatred, the hatred of men, how society can disadvantage a race, for example, and then make the life of the men of that race far more difficult, right? And then do we say, well, every other thing that makes the life of men of that race far more difficult should not be touched at a different time or on the same time, depending on how the topic is structured, just because of what? Let's have enough courage to face the truth, please. Well, confession, girl.
0: Jesus. This person says, please, did you say the son is already 30 years? A 30-year-old man is unlikely to live with them. He should just acknowledge the boy and maintain a father and son relationship. He should save his marriage. The boy doesn't have to live with them.
1: That's not the worst part of this. It's even the wife accepting it. Whether he lives or not, it's not even the thing. He can live in, he can live out. But does the wife accept him?
0: Joyce, let's make it easy for this particular couple. Let them go right ahead to get a divorce. The man has already made a clean breast of everything he hadn't known about the son he had with this other woman. Hence, he cannot be faulted. Oh. If his present wife is bent on leaving the marriage, let her do us a favor by moving off.
1: She must be leaving for other reasons. It can't just be because of this. Maybe she's been tired of the guy, and the guy has given her a reason now to bow out.
0: So she says, Joyce, good afternoon. Did you say these men are going to hell?
1: They're not. You, if you are going to send them somewhere, where are you going to send them?
0: Good afternoon. Please tell that dude to start planning for Cerelac, Pampers, and other things. Hmm. And as a good person, I wish him happy Father's Day in advance. He says, I can understand the wife is hurt, but the wife should understand. The threat to divorce him to me is emotional blackmail, putting the man in a tight corner. I don't want to be a bad person, but I suggest that the man should inquire about his wife's past. And he might discover why they haven't even had a child. I'm saying this because for the man who may sound innocent of not being aware of his child, and also the child was born even before the marriage, if there's any fault or blame on him, so if the wife wants to take things too far, he should investigate very deeply about the woman that he got married to. By the way, he should put his foot down and bring the child into his life.
1: That's not a wise thing to do. Wait. What kind of advice is this? Confessions Thursday. Don't take this advice. You can take every other one. You see this last one. Don't bother.
0: Okay.
1: Don't take it.
0: This person says, I want to say a great thank you to you for the advice last week about what happened to me. A colleague took advantage of my wife against me to lay with her or something like that.
1: That's against me to what?
0: Lay with her.
1: What? He slept with somebody?
0: No, so I think the colleague. of the wife wanted to do something funny to the wife or so. Like, I can't
3: remember. To sleep with the wife.
0: To sleep with the wife, yes. And then he gave a confession and you advised him.
3: I don't remember, but I'm glad you're fine. Oh, sure. Okay. I don't remember it, but thank you. I don't remember it.
0: So this person says, hello, Jesse. I like that you want to talk about it. In fact, I think that it is sick and narcissistic. Narcissistic. To sleep with somebody that you think is beneath you. It was done in many worlds in history, and it was also done in South America to a slave African and Native American women. The Portuguese in Brazil, the French in Haiti, etc., etc. Many men, the men that sleep with women that they can't really marry, they need to have this their psychology studied. Obviously, it's not logical. So it means that those men only obey basic animalistic instincts. And then he's saying he may be the father because I think that there is pre-semen before the actual ejaculation, which could also carry semen.
3: Hold on. What's up? Caller, thank you so much for your patience. I appreciate. Welcome to the show.
8: Yeah, good afternoon, Joyce.
3: Hey, welcome, Chairman.
8: Femi, Femi, how are you today?
3: Oh, her.
0: Hey.
8: Joy, you said we listen, we don't judge. It's a lie. We will listen, we will judge. So now, you know, in the olden days, there are some things some people would do. They will bring them out in a hot afternoon, gather enough you that has machos, have muscles everywhere, even in the ear. They will weep or wipe them. They know they have done something stupid. Now, somebody, you say, okay, you categorize yourself as literate person. Now you have the effrontery to go to someone who you call an illiterate. Now your illiterate, so your literate manhood has the effrontery to go into an illiterate hole to go and do stuff there. Both of you now, who is an illiterate? Or who is the... Or, see, Joyce, is you...
3: We listen and we don't judge.
8: Joy, allow me. Joy, it's not true. In this case, I will listen and I will judge.
0: And if that was all right. To give opinion.
8: Now, I don't like when they talk down on women. It pisses me off. I'm serious here.
3: Mm-hmm.
8: I have friends on TikTok where we argue. If you want to say something in a polite manner about you talking down on women, I hate it in totality.
3: Let me pray
8: for
3: you.
8: That's not right. That's not
3: good. Let me even pray for you. Let me tell you. You see this gentleman who sent me this message, I'm happy he sent it because I think we need to talk about it. He is just one person of this kind of thinking. There are Nigerian men who think this way. So let's not shame him. I'm grateful to him that he wrote me. I'm honestly grateful that he wrote me. And I'm not even mad at him. But I'm glad that I heard it and I thought, oh, wait, yeah, these smart people. Let's talk about Nigerians. Joyce. No, we have to debate it on the Lords of Logic. I'm
8: Joyce,
3: serious.
8: Joyce, yeah, Joyce, I have sister. I'm the last of my family. I have niece, right? If someone should do that, my niece, I will not take it lightly with the person. Uh-huh. That's reality.
3: But that's
8: because
3: you.
8: Because it's not... because. Even though,
3: so I want you to be on the Lords of Logic.
8: For the person.
3: I like it. I want you to be on the Lords.
8: Change them for the person. Ew. What nonsense!
3: Uh-huh.
8: So that's not fair.
3: So men who think like you, need to be on the Lords of Logic.
8: Just calm down. You know, there are some topics that we'll bring up. When the thing becomes so severe, we say nah. Joy. In this case, I will say nah. Please, bye.
3: Thank you so much for calling me. We have to talk about it. And I want men to bring passion and reason, you know, to the fore. Because what, Kemi?
0: There's the other side of what you are people are saying now. If I say it, it's someone that sent the message.
3: Okay, let's hear it. Someone says, is it crazy?
0: He says, yes. Yeah, he says, good afternoon, Joyce and ... Kemi. This is Okoro Biafra texting from Ikoyi. That girl is a one-night stand, so whatever comes out of it is hers because it is our business. Contrast girls should take care of themselves.
3: So she's a contract staff. Is that what he said?
0: Yes, but contracts. Wait, it's one night, an agreement. But, yeah. Sir, I will mind that this is not one night. He came back. They kept on missing the literate and illiteracy.
3: Lagos, I'm insisting that this becomes a conversation on the Lords of Logic. So this gentleman here, Okoro Biafra, that by the name, you shouldn't take him seriously. He says that the girl is a she's a contract
0: one night stand lady. Okay. So it's her business. Whatever Good. Comes out of it is her business.
3: So remember, take care of themself. Remember that this is you thinking, but you're not thinking. This is you. I know you have your reason, you have your faculties, you have your extremities, you have your sensibilities, but they're not connected. So a man says, well, this woman is beneath me. You see, I didn't judge that. I'm not accusing him for that sort of thinking, because it may be economically right, sociologically right, philosophically right, emotionally right. Like, it could be right subjectively. And then you say, I go and sleep with her, and then she gets pregnant. So now this is where the thinking should have ended. No, this is where thinking begins from the conversation. It's like, wait, let's go back again. She was beneath you. Oh, why did you sleep with her? Because if she was your equal, or if you loved her, if she was pregnant, I guess the circumstances would be different. So I think it's necessary that even if you're going to be sleeping with women who are here for a deal, who are here for money. Mm-hmm. Off on a break.
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All right. So if you're going to sleep with a prostitute, write to all of you, just write down this topic. Just write it down.

0: were really supposed to stay very long. Mm. You wanted to live properly, you go uptown, and that was Isalipo. Mm. And it made a lot of sense because as an island that was under constant threat from people who could come from the mainland, there was only a body of water that separated this island from the rest of what was called Nigeria, what was going to be called Nigeria. It wasn't called Nigeria then. Mm-hmm. So the king and all his focus, and even the cannons that you find today, were trained on that body of water between itself and Edo. Mm. Don't forget, they had come from Edo themselves when they were crossing the water, lots of them. Mm. So they were always wondering, you know, where is the enemy going to come from? Little did they know that the enemy was going to come from the other water. The enemy came from the Atlantic Ocean, came from his backside. And whack.
1: The Oga. Yeah. The Oga of all the waters, yes.
0: And whack, that was it. And that's when the island started to turn itself around, and suddenly the face of the island became the back. Mm. So today, when you come to Lagos Island, you say, I'm approaching the front of Lagos, and you say, yeah, that's Marina. But 2 centuries ago, that was the backside, that was the backyard. Mm. So the Marina now is what we call the beauty front of Lagos. The old city was the front in those days. Right. So we've turned around.
1: Yes.
0: And so we're not facing the rest of Nigeria, we're facing the rest of the world. so that was what Lagos was like in those days. And the British, once they got their foot in, they dug deep. They created a livable part of it on the European Strip, along what is now called the Promenade, where you had the Marina. Don't forget, the water, the wharf, the jetty, the actual jetty to Nigeria, as it would then become, was right there at the Elder Dempster building on the Marina. Mm. There was no Outer Link Road, there was no Third Mainland Bridge Link Road.
1: Yeah.
0: All that, all those car parks in front of UBA and all that, in front of the church, in front of the Lagos House, Governor's Mansion, didn't exist. And the consul and then the first governors lived in a small iron building that was called literally a coffin of dead consuls. because malaria was so rife.
1: Yes.
0: It was a big problem for Europeans to live in. So
1: malaria was our friend and their enemy.
0: Yeah. I think we had the antidote.
1: Yes.
0: Until about 1903, when a governor called MacGregor came, and the Major Ross of the British Army had invented quinine.
1: Yes.
0: And quinine changed the whole game entirely.
1: Yes, and it continues to disturb us today.
0: Yeah.
1: See, never trust them. Don't trust them. And that's the end of the second part of my 4-part conversation with Olashipo Shachere, author, documentary filmmaker, lawyer, and historian.
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7: Is it okay to make fun of our toothpaste? Let's have a talk.

0: gentlemen, children of all ages, it's game on.
1: Nigeria are the ninth champions in this competition.

0: believe this is the best solution. These are the people that should serve. All out of sentiments. You don't do this job with sentiments. If you do it with sentiments, you won't go anywhere. You won't go anywhere. Because you know, if it doesn't work out, you must be ready to face the wrath. You are aware of that. Who will always want to be flogged every day? For what reason? For putting in your best to try and make sure that you make your country proud. It's a privilege for us to be here. It's not everybody that can have the opportunity of leading your country. So we don't take it for granted. Each time we go out to do anything, we try to do our best to make sure that we make people happy by making sure that the team wins. I am the worst coach today because we lost a game. But go and check the statistics. How many matches have I played with the national team? How many have I lost? How many have I won? The ones that I win, you say, is the players that are good. But when we lose now, is the coach that is bad. I mean, what type of thing is that? Like I said, it's something that we must learn to live with, but it's quite unfortunate that people just do this kind of things. It's not fair. It's not right. It's not right. We just appeal to them to show some understanding. Nobody goes out to represent his country and then you just go there and do anything you like. You know what it means. 200 million Nigerians. When we won, how many people were happy? For that period, at least we know it brought a lot of succor to a lot of people. That we are losing today, all of us are in the same boat. We are all very sad where we are today. But we cannot continue. I mean, we need to get sure that we get out of this and then move forward. No one country. Is there any coach in this world that has ever lost a match? No matter how good the coach is. Show me one coach in the world that has won all his games, all his career. He never lost any. Even we as coaches, we take decisions and those decisions can backfire. We take responsibility for it. You go back, sit down. Where did I not get it right? What did I do wrong? So that you also learn from it and you don't repeat the same thing again tomorrow.
1: Abdul Lingi Anach. My name is Senator Abdul Lingi, and I chair the Committee on Sports in the Senate. So one of the reasons why I came down here is to see the girls and find an opportunity to also speak with them for and on behalf of Nigerians. To keep drumming to their ears that the nation is proud of them in spite of the loss. And as a sports person myself, I know in sports, you win some and you lose some. I have no doubt that these girls are one of the best in Africa. And that a lot of Nigerians were expecting more from them. And I watch all their matches and I saw what I've seen in the last match. We dominated, and that's football for you, and that's team sports for you. You could be the best, but on a bad day, you'll get results like that. And that's why I came here on behalf of the National Assembly to tell these girls that they are not abandoned. We are down, but we're not out. And what we needed to do is to sum up our courage, our Nigerian spirit, our resilience to get the match concluded. And once we do that, will temper the minds of a lot of people because there's huge expectations. And they should also ignore, as professionals, ignore some of the writings in the media. Quite a number of them I had into the social media and they are psychologically disturbed. I know Nigerians are not expecting anything less than a semi-final or final, but here we are. Some of the world beaters, Italy, has been out of World Cup presentation for a very long time. And we've seen this World Cup, how Germans are actually edged out. So there is a resurgence of women football in Africa.
2: Sometimes it's perfect to, let these voices go and just sit back and listen. Sometimes that's the best thing. Just sit back and listen. Justin Madagu, and of course, Senator Abdul Ahmed Ningi, the Chairman Committee on Sports, right there at the Senate, right there in Morocco. In fact, he was with the girls. He was part of their earlier training, very early this morning, and all of that. It's now it's of national priority. The game, which comes alive in less than 2 hours from now. And you can see the Senate scrambling around. I also know that the National Institute chairman, Philip Schwaibu, is also there. Ibrahim Gusso is also there. I don't know about Shield Diko, but I know he was a few days ago. So everybody is in Morocco. and I mean that metaphorically. But the country is in Morocco. Lagos, welcome on board. We are 99.3. We are Nigeria Info. I'm Anthony the Voice, and joining me is the one and only Tammy Tokmet Pedro. Tammy, welcome.
3: Yeah.
2: It's game on.
3: Yeah, it's game on. Good evening, Lagos. Good evening to you. It's been a whole long day for Nigerian football, from Justin Madugu to everybody looking out for the Super Falcons to go on to win. And I saw his outburst yesterday talking about the coach, Justin Madugu. And I felt like it was looking like...
2: he lashed out at Nigerians.
3: Yes, and I felt that one was like an emotional blackmail for me, because we all know what the job stands for. When you're not winning, you get all of the sticks. When you're not winning, you get criticized. So you do not need to come all out to say Nigerians are always criticizing and the rest. Even when you won the WAFCON, it wasn't convincing. You just won in that it was just on the players, the quality of players that
2: he said when they win, you will say it's the players. When they lose,
3: okay, exactly.
2: He said it's the manager.
3: It is that emotional blackmail that I've talked about, and even the Pep of this world, the Luis Enrique of this world, when their teams are not performing, they get criticized and they take it in on the shin and they move on. But here we have all those.
2: He said he's on X, that he reads what all of you are saying, that he sees.
3: I don't know, maybe he's on X.
2: And that he can take people to court.
3: Really?
2: Yeah. No.
3: He didn't say. What I just saw was that outburst, and I didn't even watch it for 3 minutes. I
2: knew just about to go the hot now.
3: He just went on that thread, and I think he's scrambling for his job, because I quite know that even if the Super Falcons go on to clinch that to win tonight's game, I think the NFF would still be looking at getting a new coach for the Super Falcons. He's just trying to just do a last dish for his job. But for me, I think it's all done for me. And I'm still skeptical concerning what we're going to be doing tonight against South Africa. South Africa also, the Banana are not the best of size currently.
2: That's right. That's right.
3: And I think
2: they have their own issues.
3: Exactly. They have their own issues taking over, like, players that are veterans, that are in their 30s to the WAFCON, and they are still a question mark on Desiree Ellis future on that job. But I feel that they should be able to do that job tonight, but if they are not able to do it, I would not be surprised.
2: We are 99.3, we are Nigeria Info. We're Femi and the gang. I'm Anthony the Voice, and the voice of Tammy. Your head right there. We need to go pay some bills. When we come back, we'll pay some attention to the Falcons and their one last ditch attempt to still stay alive in the World Cup conversations. Don't go anywhere. We'll be back in a bit.
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